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0: US, Canada, to attend the stadia, those have been subjects of public discussion. And indeed, the president himself had given a clear indication that it is more economical for us to invest in Ghanaians living in the US, Canada. Because as you indicated, yesterday I was listening to CNN and I think BBC, and it was reported that a Somali referee who has been scheduled by FIFA to officiate some of the matches was denied a visa by the US government. That is a referee who is officiating at a match, the World Cup, and the US government has refused to issue a visa. So the issue of the issuance of visas are not matters within the competence of our government to answer. So if you come and say,
2: Ano ayo ni munyamfo Mahama Ayariga Aidom Kesia ewo mrashubye fin onanu ni nsema hudu bia ode ye anuye nsem edima eye onumunyamfo Habib Idrisu enso enuno arishma ma ye pema kwenim na ye borwem ewo 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
3: We are developing partners to our private sector partners to us to all get involved and speak out and take action against this crisis of our time. Ladies and gentlemen, the ocean connects us all. Its protection must therefore be a shared responsibility. Let us use this year's World Ocean Day celebration to renew our commitment to protecting the Amanzule wetlands and all coastal ecosystems across Ghana.

0: Let us ensure that economic development does not come at the expense of environment.
1: Wono mwenye mfo ama kufibu wa nsema hudubi wadi etu jani. 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
2: We are celebrating the World Oceans Day, and we chose to be here in Western region because we see this region as a very important region for the mission and for the work we want to do on wetlands. We currently looking at the Amanzuri wetland area to in a process to declare it as a Ramsar site, a protected area. We are happy to have the support of government, His Excellency, the President, John Dramani Mahama, in supporting this process to declare a no-go area for the Amanzuri wetland area so that we can protect this area. We want to avoid flooding. We want to protect our wetlands. We want to protect the ocean as well. So we are encouraging.
1: Ano aye Professor Nana Ama Brown Kluche opani kwa nchwefa Oda Environmental Protection Agency bijakuno enso ano na nekwa kwa mwono ana secretary ana asa chwefa opani Edma Aye Convention of Wetlands 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
3: World Ocean Day. Why? Because it matters. And I'm so happy to see the theme that Ghana has put together. Wetlands and the ocean together. As the Convention on Wetlands based in Switzerland, we are the custodians of all things that are related to wetlands. The government of Ghana is a contracting party to oceans, but we have seen the complexity of oceans. We've seen here leaders, the minister himself and also the CEO of the EPA talking about the impact on these oceans coming all the way from land. What happens on land does not always stay on land. So we've seen the impact of it.
1: Ano aya Dr. Musonda Mumba, General Secretary Edma Aye Convention of Wetlands. 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
4: 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Because who share baby, who share the panel, none the panel, it's who now render service in Mpo. In fact, in 3 years, I thought the book, Obi Wa, Crossy, or no, Shakran, and yeah, you probably transfer a cop. because of Sanya man kitin and what? Because una ocean ipano, I was a unia environmental, una ocean ipano be comfortable, my clients and also or no so I am comfortable by Nisan and what? And because of that, and so I affect your attendance. Ewo Hanumu, send me better now. Now say, clients, beba my watch from because.
1: Ah, no crania me any name, seminareho. Oba Facebook one hour, but said the airships company in a TBS tier padia. 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
1: Yo, Adesimai, my son's on my quarter, being a mother was a question, because so it's my jibre, when I'm at tonight, or Cassima Blue Sampin Pensu, I feel my daughter, my director, so near Waku PM, or be my son. Yet, you need him, or a Kenya Mino, and so a Muna, Yako PM, or a Kenya Mino, and so a Muaman, Bonsama, a few air by NSA. Yet, so be a sound so across so, or a Nanuki, villager, and no, a BB, a DSO, say the aircraft on Ma, and ya, a Ebola, be mature, a Ebola quarantine. Center, I a ho, and as I yet you know, of course, I'm a police form course on Echo Bobino, or I'm a two akasa, I'm a inipa bacon, waiting an anum, a way and see a do. 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
2: 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FDIG, a JD and Kratoya too.
3: Ukukasima BBIS, you internet. Hey, dear, who here pa? So we streaming favorite shows, so we book game, and a video call, and I know what of Ubaya, who here internet, and what ding. Obetan ye dwuma frifie wa bra wonyo ha obia ye de abefu mfidie nam abefu kwan so e de dachi ben ye nyuma refo e wo homa abrebiara emwo bi na ohia ye wo homa oman mu ba bia wo bia hwehwe Kenny Rose Wireless 0208 282810 Kenny Rose Wireless internet made easy.
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Welcome to a brand new day. Some 24 hours into the World Cup. 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Bringing you all the live updates and all the interesting commentaries right here. And forever, we are yours. Good morning. Ebusiana, what to say? You're going to seek for new opportunities. Ya mesra ne se nyankopon ka wo. On shoulder, omo akukuduro. In fact, won nim ni awu yempo ana se waka ya wo se won nim ni awobeye. Ase ni awu no on next step wa brabo nimpo won nim. Look, sometimes all you need is just that one idea to break you through. Idea ba kopɛ no ana se sansusu ye ba kopɛ na obenya no ano iti misesa biibia. And one thing that I know for sure, that God just doesn't give ideas to anyone. Yes, when you meet asan adi nusi adi hun or the mawo, when you meet asa idea no the mawo, it's who the Maya bsreno bon empire se nyame. So, nya sure so the me be wiase a woni botae bia mame. Mame eye nusi adi hun bi a chese eye sronko ne ebe mama dem anase ne ebe mama downson. And no, and I miss se obese fu nyankopon ho. Look, pray for that one idea that changes everything. Just think about it. All innovations are people's ideas, and that is what changed their life. Nti wonso no sire nyankopon omo a omo a eye adwen po anase nsusu e foforo e bitimi asesa wa bra bokra. Life changing ideas. Pray for that. So we will be munso na eye wo se it's always good to ask for knowledge from the Creator. He makes all things possible. And upa we winning sema make a child yashi won crying. Also if he a year okete so one paso ako nyuma so no. We in a mesra mao. We so in a mesra ye nyan kupon se on ye mao. So mao nsusu ye fufra e bitimi asesan ubi biya. 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That's all we're praying for. 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Your friend is Sibo Kujo Sibo. 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So Ayana, we did the attendee of my enda hope if he and to send him voice notes now. What's up? So I 0240 929283. Sounds on our Facebook, Pure FM TV. We'll do our streaming live. Now we do comment no egumo amami. And we also we're live on Champion Television and you wait me actually in Wahonzo. And to Facebook, Pure FM TV. 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Now they are Faho Amaya Champion Television. So we're saying good morning to you.

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0: No.
1: Expedite the process.
0: No, it's a process. They've not done anything. But I went as a person would do more as a mobu massa for Hennessy over the two other movie. They've not done anything. A brand now, so na my man, Abba. It is a dear, mammy, a bay, mimi dear. Yam Pesel would be painty. A boss reward in a batter at a no in a yaton chain. Yen young man this year anymore. Yen him don't bet me aye. Yam, Yura Kevin Taylor. New shoe buy. A buyer Kevin Taylor, if you yeni anuma ndisi baaye o baaye okoda vice president ifi ho no koda
1: na allegation we don't have
0: a fact any allegation is not an allegation
1: how do you prove that
0: oh it's a fact now abaye wa baba ntabe kasenya no gre
1: So if your own denying
0: what is it? Yeah, mommy, you know,

0: Okay. Kevin Taylor ko Supreme Court na National Security Fund energy. Wow. Mini wa hu videos. What the judges atem? What the atem IFSB yo na nakura what the atem? Baba ye the National Security na kana ho eko Supreme Court eko jana se wonko what the atem free obi anya no he. Shard National Security eko tena kem ye fuolu taxpayers money ye do to fuo e man de se man na duane die kama e born e pada e no koye. E di ene man dizi e di omuntimi nyebini. Okay, well, yeah, I'm one of these guys are now say banks are as a mobile one of the banks
1: at Wesian.
0: Yenia, any idea as at Wesian Umajano? And Jimmy and one near Mama, on him do or no, or no, you don't even be. Ah, now who would have you Mundiatre?
1: At least the almost survey, Kakra.
0: Oh, Mundiatre. Eddie judges are Tam Sopa or Maimuha. 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
1: uni confidence
0: me wa confidence wa mu yesi a pessimist is an optimist with experience the accident no be da je yewra Mahama di Oh, dear, Ramamedi. I hand him now a good
1: rule.
0: Mini Ramamedi, and now for Sukwache.
1: At least they've been transparent.
0: Transparent, what dear mu? Ah, okay, of Sukwache, of Sukwache. Mature, what dear about Kutamino for Sukwache, Nida. 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Enra.
1: List no.
0: Enra. Yeah, the list I call parliament. Me pacho, list no. Umdu do I say?
1: Well over 300. Yeah, me
0: who? Enya 300. Well over 800 that. And some.
1: Oh, masa, that's well over that.
0: 300 beya.
2: Unni bi. Ebi wa
0: yin. Me pacho. Presidential staffers, ye gu. Omu abaya yeah, jwa yifo gu.
1: Well over that. Because ni tia mi hu ene se. Emi se, omu highlight se one page.
0: One page beya.
1: Na mihuye.
0: Saa tamo omobeka chile yese. 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Ote so mkazi ubi ya public servant. Civil servant hum.
1: Debi.
0: So mso omu nina ye. Staffers. 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Na njese na fe na obe chile me. Se we ye staffa. We ye civil servant. Menye saa dini ni. Going by the logic amu yusu nunwa.
1: You want it to apply today.
0: And the same thing. Bibia sign.
1: Then how can we move forward?
0: Move forward. And you want you to miss a sense of no canon rano. It was a lie against the president then.
1: On Bepacho.
0: Now, what you have to work on some under the engineers and business on? And even 30 presidential staffers, no presidential staffers, no okay, what we say? This is the end. This in this era of Ozukachi Bekasma. May that you of Ozukachi. Of Ozukachi. And you of Ozukachi and Bekachere, say, Afra, say, Omo Babesi. Ahi afra se mko we ye no masi chip compound ahi district bi a dia ready over 275 district bi a be we ni dia me ba cho me bi so asem ene ye wo ahi June 2026 bi sa me chip compound ba ko NDC by o ma complete a commission one na den over so ka chika asem ejini di ejini am o mu ye nyina no mi hu ni se bi o ye charred.
1: What do you expect from a extradition.
0: Ah, sir, emra kasa. 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
1: Are you doubting the justice system?
0: Oh, media mean cancer. But say ye niya, omampenyi mama wu. And I catch it, I say, justice, no, oba the judicial service now, judges, no, omunya balanced in opposition. No, no, the oba and these lawyers, no, omunya ready, oba balance the bench. Me pacho wante.
1: By that,
0: oh, no, me pacho wante.
1: And to also.
0: Ah, won't me answer. So, nasha ono. And oba, and oba appointing for Bibraco, ako go judiciary.
1: Yeah.
0: I am judges. And I said, your mammy, what to so, tukono. Mami nya boni bia yesi se bi wo tukwan o tukwan no de ne ba ka no de ni kuna ka ho mi wa no a man kwine, what then says Abba, yes, in Yano, Yantias, Yapamo Ameno, any other Chief Justice Abba. 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
1: ye be ko another round
0: ye be ko another round ai
1: eti Frank Edusey Poku of the NPP now tenika yanko moro
3: yakubu won
4: ai o ma ho time a for time o tna se e do
3: time
4: senior ona o ma time to we dey o dey na dey adwuma
3: yanko moro
4: enti da
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4: kasa no mada o
3: 10 minutes to
4: enti da
1: Me
4: chance His Excellency John Dramani Mahama. Mamincha Ira, Vice President. Wouldn't you say your baby? Me papa yi.
1: Yes.
4: Me rim fida.
1: Eh na miti one legend.
4: Exactly, na mi shra na.
1: Eh sa da mi shra. We need you.
4: Obama mpe no kra. No o tata mi sa. Obama mpe.
1: And I'm the vice president.
4: Vice president tabu we ye nyekitwa. Yes. Yes, and I'm very happy sebi appointment in Yamai.
1: Yeah.
4: Abusuafo were very, very disappointed in the NDC. And this all of a sudden, it gives hopes. The indefatigable regional minister.
1: Hey!
4: Dr. Frank Amoako. He was in attendance.
1: Oh, baby.
4: Since day one, ever since I'm starting some year politics and Kasa Mishia Zuban, Unyami Muda, he has been a number one cheerleader.
1: Support you.
4: Exactly. In all fronts, even in opposition. What is a minuya as a for Jay? And then the birthday.
1: Yes, and then the birthday.
4: Baby Ubi and Yamin Shrano. On this can't one of the mammy I'm a cherish advice. Advice and so on and so forth. He's a very good man. Ubi Abinyano and Chen Asibia, and you will learn a lot and so on.
1: Right.
4: So I'm privileged to have them. And then you are Augustus Nanakosi, the original chairman.
3: Agenda Kutu.
4: Chama baby, I will be at you too. Now, still maintain agenda. And then you know, I can
3: Kutu.
4: Yeah, dada. And I say, and Tonton Pen as you fear corner, and from a papa be pa, who na cotu, and
1: as much as a new opponent in me.
4: Oh, Minkabi, yeah, new opponent in a asset for the NDC, but not as a regional chairman.
1: You don't, you are not,
4: no. Obia, never be a me dinner.
1: Of his own,
4: let me say, baby, I'm a genuine baby, I'm meeting me dinner. Who's who's in our way? Wouldn't baby, I'm a genuine baby, me boy, the catcher, Miss Ameboa. Yes, it's baby, you'll be a bit me dinner, obey useful. No, it means an uncle, see baby, you didn't obey useful. Means any opponent, whoever that is coming, and they were by any enemy, I mean, I sham.
1: Yeah,
4: or no, so baby, I'll be fit to our organization. A champion of organization. Two different things.
1: Well, more or less, no view for your uncle street.
4: Exactly. I own him. Anyway, what can say? Because yeah, you are having a minimum background well, but I don't know if you have done law. When you be the honest, yeah, you have say on a minimum deal on remu, a way nimu pa, but we're disappointing me and we're disappointed listeners as well. Do you know why?
1: Chilling.
4: Exactly. What say, let the bena current attorney general, now evidence when it's stress, or can't be near day, my many by.
1: Yeah.
4: Say, current dispensation. Mpe extradition and kemaso. Arrangements DBI, it is done through a man lawyer. It is a way a subject general general. Say we yeah mresueni necessary we win more. Ebiana won't quite three.
1: Opache said the previous administration.
4: It doesn't make any difference. Unim. I have continuity in everything.
1: Great.
4: Say you decide say you pay attention to it, I'm a man. Sir, what kind of letter? Then buy, and I don't want to waste time there. A trial process is a lead 2024. Ah, you're sentencing you to 10 years. Extradition process started 2025. Ah, DBC and they. He wouldn't be speaking to near Okai. So I'll forgive him. Maybe if you are opposition talks in Libya. And I have been in that seat before. And what you want more? Oh, you're saying some Ukraine, Waka. So, what to be a bana oko wenim. In any case, was say on J, a friend is a President Mahama, and said they will do well with justice because President Mahama in opposition say, Oba or Bessis are bench, which is not true. President Nyabutre, Nyabutre.
1: Let money.
4: And what's he say?
3: Mr. Osho, Oba, balance the bench.
4: President Mahama said, for you to be at the bench, you have to be a lawyer before, with a practice beyond 5 years. And I'm a boy. Please. Oh, Jai, and correct me, Jai. Mamentofum.
3: No.
4: I say.
1: Yeah, how many years?
4: Yes, we go to the court. 20 years thereabout. Now, so my interest ni going into the bench. In any case, what kind of statement?
1: MPP lawyers, you see, if you accept it and then so no, and I all accept it and
4: there
1: then
4: is
1: so no.
4: There is no point in my life I might yet say judge being any affiliated to any political party.
1: So you believe
4: but what we
1: bench?
4: Expect them to do is exhibit professionalism. And I just any here.
1: Yes.
4: Other than that, thank you because the judge is in trouble. Jaisa. President Mahama say, for us to also have a balance, now sabi. Yen can ye can in opposition because and yen kwan and yakon. Mind you, on record, omwa ayi a minister ya kandapa the 360 or ban man 360. A national security minister. National security minister. Oba one thing Oshia, your friend is saying judges, lawyers, I mean court system workers, you know. And what the two of them say, look, and you may be koso. A war. Say or more judgment in him and for confidence in retinue money. Because every judgment you on the table be ano. Now if you are buying a cobana sa cost system no man for now or more yet for no and yin di mebwa.
1: Yeah.
4: So there was a concern. Growing concern, say there is no balancing. The president Mahama ka say emremu no musu betimi balance say na ebeya mun na ba bi nka na ebe boost your confidence na waka boni. Now let us come back to our court system. Menu say wonyi ni a wonya school na wo kon because onu so be ebukata say ni o sika ni say wonyi ni say emra ene ade adwuma kromu a na emra tote ne ade adwuma kromu a wonya. Other than that, mami a extradictini on record. I wouldn't have what kinds of siano. I buy and say, you're processing a deny a day. I call prison, mebwa. The allergic kind I am a depan and say, Mom, I am fa taxes be and so na enko si bi so na enka say, one cocot cry, one co prison cry. Ebasa, it doesn't serve as a deterrent to others. Ebasa ni e biye the Pandora box for any other government you or bebe biya so ono so ba ono so be take sa tactics no. I agree with Alhaji. And that is my appeal to government as well. Other than that, I will commend this government for making sure say one of its own extradition process on mobile or man hoti. No mu continue any extradition and abas or mess having in sentence.
1: Well, another we also said that this government had no choice than to allow it to happen because yeah, process are not Elma initiated it.
4: If,
1: and also
4: if Papaya Semia okay say what things and so on and so forth, and keho crown and bemre. Bilateral discussions, so we mean we know. And I'm a it has happened. And see, we would have a choice. But the point is, Ghana baby, how could we any promise resetting? And look, on record, obedience has him way. It is President Mahama, the time, and will prosecute on one and own Abuga Pele and so on. Hey, President Mahama. Abuga Pele or President Mahama, now by an appointee. Alhaji Mabuwa.
1: Yeah.
4: Or prosecute no. Can we say the same about President Akufo-Addo? He was a clearing agent. He used to clear his paper. Me boy, there is one single prosecution. You are here, and you are not sending him to. Your co-boss be an war a Eastern region. A black president, Akufo-Addo, a year special prosecutor. And was this why a special prosecutor there? Why buy him a because who started no president? You do see one year so bit now anymore with $200,000. Obit now when you have $50,000. Obit now with $75,000. Yet no president Akufo-Addo. It's one casano. We won a boom. We had a leading member of the MPP, Yebra Kennedy Paul Bekan, say the then deputy chief of staff, I Asenso, I Bantima MP, former minister of roads, Aya Abu Dinapo. Then time I know I'm a deputy chief of staff. No kwako who president the Akufo-Addo mo job bribe. Ranging from $20,000 to $30,000. Can one to
1: make us? How do you clarify that?
4: Omo chichi efunsu ase be catch us then chime wu a me moro yakubu mi se den gina tini.
1: Na nipa ni crown throw.
4: Ah, nipa no be dey ofri ba no me den gina tini.
1: E bia no won interest.
4: Wo fi fie na ba na wo fi e asem o kan. But tin su ni me na me catch us. E bia
1: no me ni me bu sia
4: pin. E bia asem ne e kan. Eya obi a odim wu MPP mo.
1: E bia no no mo problem.
4: A leading member of the MPP.
1: So, no
4: party no problem. This man has been an aspirant of the party in pursuit of becoming a flag bearer of the party. Mebua de Katem Zamebua. Oh, Mebua de Katem.
1: But that doesn't clear
4: it. It doesn't make it to you, say, Papa Noye, a very big personality in the party. It doesn't make it to you.
1: But that doesn't also take it.
4: It doesn't appear to you, say, he's a big man in the party. Yes, and for that matter, you better be a carry weight. He said it. And minya edusi pokuwa wenya wenya energy awo kasa nse mweni na ano. I didn't hear his voice then. Where was the voice? Sa voice ne kwenye ne kwa Canada na. I mean, you see, when you have the opportunity to present issues as we sit right here, hey, ye nipa. MPP, I am from so in governance, and this is why I am from so in governance. And pray, and I'm a boy. So, say we are saying, say, resetting. Don't they believe in that? Don't we believe, say, let us, you know, focus on making sure say, the rights and the wrongs are right? Huh? Webinar, Abronyo Kodi Obiatem Niatina, almost the freedom of speech. Masa, why did the freedom of speech exist in our constitution, say? Sabi meti ya miswari ya nima kacho se wenye pochi pochi. Fache mi huu. Enye sana mipasa meka. Na mi say freedom of speech. So I should just go. The other argument ni say ay, mu time no, mu yebi, ni oho, ya nchimo, na ye bonidye, but we're managing it. How would you manage money? Masa, any obi kwa yadi ya beka se sabi ye managing no?
1: Well.
4: Eti, diya mi kako siye nina ane say, let us commend this government. If not for anything. Wa extradite or mamin can say wa buama ye de onuane on a ba ye processing it to your friend is a prison to serve a term.
1: Yeah,
4: said nam tamaklu. Yeah, government. We have played our part as government. Dear was our ba ye be an president wama ye. And I also agree with Alaji say, dear alien enquire sa nyesa ebegu and ma send them in yard. And that is why you should give us the benefit of doubt. Anamebwa. Ebian Makatra will say, in the times, I'm not president, Mahama and Kasaya president, he prosecuted his own. And then, yeah, Abuga Pelenko, NSA boss, Bina, or Numa Drobu, Yen. Many of his appointees, and so on and so forth. Can we say same about President Akufo-Addo? And the answer is no.

0: Nkomo ya wetu aso na yadisa nkomo no Samatex yena report is omu coach Christopher Enin and so ameki a bold decision so we step it down as the head coach at the club level and subject to approval from the club na coach Christopher Enin GNT and all resign from Samatex yatisa house of folk be enamu Christopher Enin for heart of folk yenya sa information yenya no ye the home come and so bebra no pay e wo jumadie no so we so fanya transfer with for a Christian transfer Maxwell and so ha wo mo e ba be din come no more and so etim e dia ma o na ye mo your producers na ba so Jacob Achusabe e the leader of production or the boys guys ni nyina Bryce Owusunom and Clifford nom and o mama Kenya na Trent and e jarumo nyina and so asia wo mo e bo no pay am jumadie no esim akwa kama mi ni Andrew so usu betia from ya because that's me tramune area ma chairman Bright can come what do you say why are you edemaye as your correspondent ewo America and especially for the World Cup one and a correspondent and so the main team as a solid team and I atnasia ye ba bidin komo area fa good ye ho ti yamwa kwaba and so the by ne ye djuma die kese ne so na ye streaming live ewo Facebook make sure say oko Facebooka na was such a pure FM TV feed no ebeba na sure so be like share never comment and so etu ase baye na yenkwe no sound so na on YouTube no o search Bright can come on YouTube ho so no obenya show no and so etinya follow na bibia ayeka uti on radio ha eya pure 95.7 FM akwa ba e de ba in there ye juma dinu se be sure so a just at 12:30 abo and Sunday sorry kunya so am ambitious e de 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already even before the kickoff year games no of you say FIFA I fail you when it comes to this year's World Cup but yen nyina ebehwe na yehun say bia ne nsam a World Cup no enu club go bebe na na edi 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
1: yeah good morning Andy
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0: 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I'm not a time of Kuruna, but we could be one.
1: I don't know, see, I saw Mariachi and the Abania Babesum. On the OBBI and you. Not your cancer 2026 in what you
0: do.
1: You start in say 2026 World Cup, 2026 World Cup, and the Enyan Nasimu. But yet one about the 2 years. It be 4 years ago, and I was here. We are watching say the next 5 years may you win, may you win, and one France in 2-1 more. And the 5 years in the Yasu, what are so to the OTU? 2026 World Cup, no, just between and then watching another 2026 World Cup, no, yes, I see. Now, your sprint, American, you acquire, or those American, you can't, or your max, near can set. She say we are on set, too. I can't say better the sound of the gun. Not just say we are taking off. The sound of the gun, we are loading. I am here to match now. You better the sound of the gun. I'm an event, no. I start it.
0: Event, no. So the Nyasha, she says she near you.
1: 39 days, she says here. This World Cup, 48 countries, 109 matches or so, 104 matches, and you're born in 39 days. And in 4 years ago, Kraba, then it says 39 days, you know, and game is here. And yes, yes, yeah, the only

0: mon wani mon ho so no na wo ka pre abo wi eno tinu ahoboa de by this time de wa onya ahoboa no I think say wo ka pre no na wo nya ready say wo ka ko bi everybody bia wo ye stakeholder of this year's wo ka pre no you should be prepared we are just taking off nyame adu ochina
1: ti eno e Christian de nyame adu ochina enumere no so na first game no so enya ahyase eno ye between Mexico and South Africa. I said the last time I had two teams in the World Cup, no, way back 2010, 16 years in here, almost sounds airborne in a game. And now South Africa, they host the opening game. Yes, sounds when another opening game, Mexico. This time, almost your host nation, Mexico, hosted the World Cup for the third time. Maxo, Bibia Bokodi,
2: Yamia Dumandi,
1: what boy, Diana Jessica, and Diana, so any coach a party with?
2: Say, the more head on my coaches are hired to be fired, in tea, and they say, these are teams by sign our palm coaches. Next season, local teams bear half of the team. So, but you're here for Sunday Lions or party ways.
1: Almost a party ways.
2: Yeah, that's what I've heard.
1: Okay.
2: And I had coach, you know, so, yeah, Pam.
1: Did you call? And I thought, of course,
2: when you saw three coaches trading in house, will be into me and stay. And their record, though.
1: And now, no pay, you see Christopher Hennings, who are resigned
2: from Sam. And Ralph from Sam. And Adriana coach, you know, so.
1: Yes, you are a stick.
2: And I'm here, sure, from Pam, and so, and Chombe Pam, no. Ewo, Nasia. Anna. Oh, I'm missing. Now, what is in correlation? I said,
1: so don't go Africa.
2: Africa, I'll go ahead. Oh, God, the good thing for them, for Africa, and they say the players will stay put because they want to play in Africa. But the reality is, to play in Africa with your might and strength, also to play to qualify in the Ghana League, do they have what it takes to do that? And I was saying, yeah, Bonnie, yeah, Bonnie, the other baby, yeah, the other, a template. And see, so now, oh, bad, now, oh, now, oh, bad. Oh, Africa, Africa, near you now. Oh, my, I bet you. Oh, I'm not saying it's on Bepam, no, but what I'm trying to say is that once he has relegated the team, there possibly so on so be quite high. I'm but just what you say. So, media, my coach, the on the Oboha no Boho. So, on the Wajer League, five for European competition. As you any day,
1: young Pamon,
2: eh, me bizarre, say, be a one who says a delicate topic. As old Pam, no, say, be na idea, aqua. Tottenham, Pastor Koglu. Okay. Unso obeji Europa League, but league na di eko nenge. Ese yepa, because league na the basis for springboard to Europe. Into league na wanya de na se, isi you free more Europa. And ako obeji Europa, unge any promotion. And playing at the top level, no, you want a good decide. But menka se omo pamna mpacho, ngeme na me sign. But me sha, I will not be surprised omo pamna, ngeme wanwa. Aha, sa na meka.
1: Now, nyami admochina, walk up no, esha si enra, started this conversation on this same platform. Now, it got people also contributing from all angles. Now, these are some of some listed incidents at SC. And according to political leader in South Africa, Julius Sello Malema, I say, Onufuse FIFA, I feel you already. And these are his justifications. I say, Switzerland player back with friends, Brawl Imbolu. Nivisa, Omu Putuna under review. Emma, just a team, no? Echo America. This, Ansana, Abrantia friends, Imbolu. Omu, Ejano, I'm gonna join the national team. Tiebe affected Switzerland, Omu preparation, yeah, number one. Number two, Osi Iraq, national team player, Ayman Hussein. Onoso, Omu, holding into questioning for nearly 7 hours. Upon entering the United States, and also any point number two, the point number three, you see Iranian national team no spend days around with dealing with visa procedure, ewo U.S. consulate in Turkey, U.S. allow them entry on Arizona allow them entry March days, ewo America, 15 members of our delegation no, our deny our many visas, tell me our in America, referee our friends Omar Abdul Kader Atan. South Somalian referee, Nakaf, or your calf best African referee for of 2025. No, almost denied a visa after so travel here, even with diplomatic passport. Almost also a catcher on Sanko back. Ebu, almost a South African national team. No, almost through United States late than almost plans because now almost delegation if you want money and grant you almost visas. Ebu, I say members of Senegal national team, Rami, but Senegal for. Kwa yafaa so sechi omu timu beyi chireo. Se, ya sechi oma momo ro romu pa uwenye na. Ancho se, ufiri se saadye no. Oye players ombe siya kain saadye na enye. Ebio Osei Uzbekistan national team. Okay, I said no be here. Omo ne Netherlands game no. Ye momu ye omo ne me nyina agu fam. E ma omo Yusuf Snip Dogs any ade ade ewiamiam se omo ehwehwe se bia. Bomb bia no. Enso MPM ewa America. And omo say some Scottish air supporters despite say omo ye eligible to enter US visa free no under ESTA program no. Ye momu onaso omo nya travel aye authorization revoke acha so omuno entimi emma aye America em support omu national team Scotland and afi omu say supporters bebrebe enso to tickets awu mo book accommodations but visa applications no ya reject omu and nyina e cause financial losses to aye football loving fans and with this onun Julius Cello Malema feel say FIFA already affiliate when it comes to this FIFA aye World Cup. Referee na 70 de beba so ye be share di honko because my a lot of productions on referee Omar Atan ni situation no but Grizzen and right here na your status anko mu you say she said the World Cup need this anko mu
3: yeah
1: and where so you do me betum say with any ma FIFA we say we say as a Gianni Infantino akoton FIFA di ama Donald Trump and we be send him a voice note can say Donald Trump, no, say, yes, the US, they host to work up and go to the work up, you know, she say UFC, our White House. Not in a credit. You're working in a Monte.
0: Well, Andy, Enra, there were two sides of the argument. Maso, America will not compromise on their safety because of the World Cup. And on the UBN, one more, because World Cup for both American, you know, they should compromise on their security. And yeah, they may be a bit me put America in danger there. When I hear America right now, you know, do that. And knowing America and their position in the world, anyhow, and Ramas will cry me who say America owes so many enemies. And who knows there will be a back room or Babe. But when him, sir, America,
1: no,
0: I'm going to host the World Cup. Walk up no, and if you find the demand America o
1: obede
0: won na ko bede e ko bede ya ese yam fani se sebi afie kunya to na nipa bebrebe beti media kunya no na wo maso e qualify se odi akunya ni bi na odi ya no se odi gatoa akosi oba ahema so se obede akunya no ye de akunya ni ma wo e de akunya ni wie ya enye ma ese wo ye abre de akunya na ma no afi onye. 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And the American in all these things, and omu kose, omu ya willing to accept everybody into their country and host the World Cup. So your agents will be hosting World Cup now. Andy, next say why willing say obetimi accommodate obi a or qualified to be in the country to participate in the World Cup at whatever level. Be it a fan, supporters, club and a national team administrators,
1: delegation,
0: footballers, delegation, all of them, they should be permitted to enter the country. Wo na wa kwosere. Say the World Cup ni ma no. Say am grofu ni nyina no. Once the World Cup ni ma no, one of the conditions who say entry into the country by this officials no. Obema ho kwai abomaba. Ne de adana ma ho wi a. Afi me crowd supporters any fan crowd any there said there be problem. But national team administrators, officials, are being denied entry into America. Footballers are being denied entry into America. Now, if there is no footballers, can there be a World Cup?
1: No.
0: Can there be a walk up?
3: David.
0: So we subjective footballers to about 9 hours search. Nine hours. O search footballers in 9 hours. I think say America take it adding it to the stream. Obianka said, I'm compromising on their safety, Debbie. Nobody is saying that. Because America is safer, the rest of the world is safe. America acquired the police of the world that our police arrest will be everybody is told on in line. It is a BB Cosina America. I'm one who they almost strange as a tweet. A better affect any other country. So we are not in a support, sir. We'll be able to call America. Now, but to me, acquire the Bonibi, Etia America. Name Mumunandi. Referee has me obey. Referee, it's just a simple Google search. I bet you I'll say 2025 yay. Or a calf best referee of the year. Sir referee, then no America or the America, then no bit me. Or a known, or be a nimino, so a referee. And you say, be a why impersonation. So I impersonate somebody. We know, sir, or a 2025 calf best referee. Calf best referee in 2025. Now, the best referee in Africa. They are me, Yanni said, and they deny and crack it. What the referee was subjected to. Yes, sir, chain almost or send an interview, no. It lasted for 11 hours.
3: Maybe some questions.
0: 11 hours later, no. Yes, I didn't say private detention room. Oh, Istanbul. And Sunday, yes, I signed a cheat, Edinaba, and the referee back up. Referee back up. I will feel my. Or more air travel ban, so no. Say so referee, no. And you were America. What is the threat of that referee to America?
3: Hmm. Well, I'm in charge DJ BK. DJ BK also on so your rep. BK be namha now so namha. Na yeah, J yeah. Oh my, said you woke up and feeling this city of America. DJ, good morning to you. Max.
2: Yes, sir.
3: Christian side in you, but I mean, you also the answer. I'm the Amaran name,
2: Julius Malema.
3: Yeah,
2: on your serious.
3: Are they?
2: I used to like him, but in recent times, I say, oh, sorry, populist. Oh, no, who's a DB? I've been here. So,
3: not on to trend. Okay,
2: because in some of Kenyan, majority of the bogus, it doesn't make no sense. But you're here, you started South Africa. Also, the South African players were delayed, my boy, because of their search. Anna,
3: yeah.
2: Normal South Africa, you know, must be an from Chrome Gor. And the ABM not linking it or no new Chrome, normal say aliens say Joe Majuman to a moon free on Kome boy. Say a South African nationals and they have the right to do, whether they have the law for any law for some way.
3: No, say Omo delegation, you want to say a dinner or move visa.
2: Yeah, have they been, have the leaders of South Africa no more pretending or money, have they stopped their people from doing that? Won't say, are they prosecuting Nkofona ASAN? Omo ye visa. Now they all call America on the memo no no say you our problem. You see the hypocrisy of the black people. And until people don't take us serious, we crying yes and go back. All set and they all a problem. Meboa, but foreign NASA, who are your brother? Who even fought for your friend say liberation? No, you and yes say because our Pamo more they are being attacked. Ain't he? Oh no, metrim. 2 years. Iranian for visa entry. Also, Iran for no, so maybe some questions. So, I'm going to host the World Cup and come on America, Queen America for bank. Iran for the country, say, oh, Mudia, Ombeso America for Jomata, so America, Mombrang, and Komunia, they will even do worse things. Iran, quite a mink, they will do worse things. And in Bajo, I didn't son and say, different from say, Beso, yes, say, be you know, said, what I say. The Iranians will do worse things. And Iran for crime, minimum problem. More Iranians, no. Say, Opel Moa, a bad diaspora, or more United States, and so Omo does the over 1 million. Our more allegiance to Iran, so they can support the team. Now, when you'll be a war, but you may know a war, giddy giddy way. Oh, small boy, Iran, Jaya Wunja, me two and no atu. Now, walk up, oh, Bambi Krum, now my titan, your man, only one bear. Unim do a munyon bear. In Iran, for the end, me ni problem, or again, no car a bolo for a. Yeah. Or no, so yeah, Switzerland for striker.
3: Yeah.
2: Okay, why not all the Swiss team but don't want? Your business our question. Why not all the whole of the Swiss team, you know, but on don't want? So maybe Obi unim intelligence or more. But just what I say. Because everything they do, they work on intelligence. The intelligence might be true, might be wrong, but they worked on that. So the fact that any the whole team be your non kwano, maybe they have an intelligence or more the edge. Now supporters now say you refuse or more visas, me boy. Now more to take it.
3: Now one more to take it.
2: And now one America for no
3: hotel accommodation.
2: Yeah, America for consulates near for his embassy. Did they tell Obiasa auto ticket about pay obeju visa kwano? Into what is the point? Ticket now at on and they. The only, I don't know how to put it. That and whatever to give you that visa.
3: Guarantee.
2: Yeah, a guarantee. It's not a guarantee for a visa, but of course, it helps in acquiring it. Into what thought tickets now I know when your visa. Obekaso what book you hotel your ticket into memfa visa mau. Yeah, yeah, sir. Odi and also to chan no care about referee no. Some artists in Canada force it any. Referee ne the end there no swing issue. Oh, the African, your person can your best referee, Bekobi. But without the best referee from Africa, the World Cup will still go on. The issue is, I'm a man, but the attendant is a referee, no man, no free, no taboo, no muscle, and I'm a boy. And he said, Woof, you are, yeah, my own. And you also a referee, dear mamma, yeah, mamma, I say. And on America, the baby says, okay, a bemo wabba, yeah, my own. And so I'm going to see a mouth by a behow more money, yes, and how more memo wabba. And the taboo, and the hodada. And this is what he must have nasi. And a referee frees our country, he'll be treated like any other citizen. This is America for they feels okay, let's party because he's a referee. But if they feel like no security concerns, then more my referee to now referee to now fear now to now crew my way they're saying yes, a issue. Then Odiano Uzbekistan for say yes, at your
3: the sniff dogs.
2: Ah, Nandi who too quiet baby will be very quiet you shoot in you belt in Adina. Is it new? When you are traveling, yeah, call you do take you. We did the same thing. Yeah, but no more help me passport. No more say, oh, Asian or who Michael Asian, Asian Michael Asian now, or mommy Kate. Yeah, Uber, you shoes and you belt in your dinner. I said, they say a part of it. And then you see a PC scanning. It be a Ujinawa, but what I say, near the scanning machine, I scan, say, be one. See, Obia were too kind that be all these things are done. It was Uzbekistan, they are player, but mom Kate's, but yeah, mom Kate's be brace because we are player. And finally, Scotland for. Almost say any more.
3: So I say Scotland for no say almost fans no almost almost war.
2: Aha, Iraq, Iraq. My men go Iraq for no so. Any more money I no Iran for.
3: Almost almost play about.
2: Let's not break us. Almost Iraq with issues that Saddam we say in time. Into ambit me a support Iran for. But you so what you say? And now why Scotland for almost almost why they?
3: Almost say almost oh yeah Scottish. You got a Scottish passport.
2: Yeah.
3: Or travel to US visa free,
2: yeah,
3: because of Omo ESTA program,
2: yeah.
3: But when they ask Omo Koya, you know, the I won't see me be
2: say be almost what to say Scotland supporters are some very rough for America. A be a bomb, Omo the a bomb and toqua,
0: Scotland for the benefits of Omo Kunto.
2: Ah, now they now where them Scotland, if papa knew any papa money, oh, what I say, your match is some very rough for Bandy, young canning in ambo. FIFA Quran to me in country America said the Omoyo Romuja to be any Dini and World Cup.
0: Now, okay,
3: but because one point I'm okay, may stand to object here. So, because America, yes, but soon to be running any other country down. Say, be a Iran for near be a small country or something.
2: Hey, they are not running them down. Oh, ban the territory into Nemran or the Yerjuma. And on the territory, no, I say, you are Ghana, Togo for Baha. Nigeria for ba. You bet you say empel mo monko. Say Nigeria, but Nigerians so mo pam Ghana for some time ago. Okay. Say Ghana so pam Nigeria for.
0: Yes.
2: 1-1. South Africa for mo bese akofa ya de. It is a oh ba me memo. Oh said the say yet as and say e ba Chris e ba Africa ha. Enye hwe no sa na yet. But America de ye hwe because we get least mistake. Even an end round, say even the head of state president in the life is at stake about two or three times. Omon Shrenko Vokro, intelligently, one a plan Nifrihi. Chris, America collapse here. It is not okay to the cry. You want them to go to the United States of America. So we need to protect the country so that in future will be a big chance, Andy. World Cup in America be hosting.
0: America can do all these things. But me see. Okwa ko bidding for the World Cup.
2: Yeah.
0: Now name the requirement of bidding for the World Cup.
2: Yeah.
0: And I will accept it.
2: Yeah.
0: Now a referee from Somalia, ya deny no entry into the World Cup. Say Somalia man qualifier, then it can be umbe.
2: Yeah.
0: Come back as Somalia man in my World Cup.
2: Yeah. For all you know, they've also spoken with FIFA. So because of security concern, they say it's ain't in a FIFA and Kasan.
3: Mami, and come over a conversation with Chairman BKB Emrem. na yini sa nkomo we say onu an say your correspondent wo the USA for this particular World Cup. Chairman, Ghana has said a very good morning.
4: Yes, Andy, it's really chairman mama chi. Nti obi
3: ajo so na ukodru ya bibia boko ho de.
4: Emi adum bibia boko ha na. Kubuya mudi didi ya no ana isi use hadi. I just have dominate and of course Inya ni pechicha to tobi na adion voice to don't say assailant and air right kwade wa ye whole video ah no I comment on some of these things. Don't say Julius Malema so then I know what to there are a lot of news outlets on the answer can be out with the blame FIFA for some things a bit blame US government. I said that Christians who can I'm answered said you could do you know I wouldn't so good in the way I want to be And it may mad yeah look like a peculiar to certain countries. Keke badonim. Sawusa can also kakra. Countries living so subani on only ye kakra. And also to be affected how the country will treat her in the US soil. Let's not forget the game the World Cup is not only played it's not going to be played only in the US. Canada, US and Mexico. Badum some more games will be played in the US. So, as I say,
3: yeah.
4: And then, and of course, I mean, the US, but my US, I'm up in the center of it. Walk up, visit one, three countries. But then, Tina, I'm going to go walk up. Yeah, visit, you know, the US then will be a country because US then has even in terms of the visa, I ain't dining. And the Ghana for the bed 20, you know, I can say US, Mexico, ahead on the quad. And Mexico for them will put the US number. So, that never can. And then, Tina, I'm a wing now, a banner, but. All the same, the World Cup will still go on, but they are addressing issues, you know, one after the other, and it's all about one in the address, yeah.
3: Okay.
4: So, yeah, Shah said you're free. Make sure I said free referee. Atan. The best referee in Africa last year. I mean, Omar Atan, I distinguished the woman. We are seeing Nubia who said, oh yeah, one of the best referees we have in the world. Na Unim sa Banti is of a country under the US travel ban list.
3: Yeah, Somalia.

0: not to say I any from Nana. Because we're from the Indiano, we say only the Hamapa. But in the same game, I mean, there are a number of games. There are games across Guadalajara, your games across Mexico City, your games across Toronto, because of Vancouver. Games in Liberty, we get air costume. I'm wondering why Omen decided, okay, fine, be a ref, you know, we know he's good. He be a game with an Kiyadje Mano. In 10 years, you make restricting the games in the two, be a Mexico. Now, the searches, let's not forget, South Africa, US no win TDAs are dancing. Okay, this issue about South Africa, Russia, China, South Conference, we don't care. Oh, and the African countries on military leadership last Sunday, Burkina, you know, Nina comes into play, Andy. And they will do a thorough search because if you are dreaming, governance, hey, okay, be a players, the mobile and sexual, and they be a new true and no amount for me, you should be a young man. But I don't care about the Indian. Oh, I don't mean Bolo.
1: Yeah.
0: Obi owa Swiss passport, you hear EST, just that. They approve out to travel, you have visa to travel to the US. But no need to know key, mama year, one checks near and sound more penetrombra. Because there's one thing, US can compromise it on the quality, on the safety of their people. Until the ball walk up into US be ever Google immigration laws for the country to, you know, for people to enter and hurt them from inside. Because they will be paying. One of the greatest EASC we are seeing in Akan 1-7-9-11. And basically, America feels say, almost security, no, maybe toosnikakra. And the men in ASC. And after 9-11, now, America coming in here, bring in here. And let's not forget, now the US president, you will be here. You didn't say immigration, you are or campaign, you will open up America for Tabaman. It's in your idea to be Diago. Now, you care about Senegal for your Sechiomo, and they were when you're old Belgium, Kevin De Bruyne. Oh,
1: yeah, we saw Roro and Pablo when you're not.
0: Exactly. I'm in your own job, yeah. I don't know. I understand that states are so careful because states were all moments in America, the country. Some states were all Korea, so who took an Okusiwa immigration for the high drinker. You say to me, maybe more. Penny, because my body, over more Virginia, and I be wounded back. Gun in Ibia, or no, or take Chrome has a ya, Oguta, should be America for passport. Oku see state be. Now, I'm selling the dean, you'll be dean, be so, said then, the moment in the fast, look at share, then be my own running home. Any, if you was this, state owns you, it is a all back and a back home where I could see Atlanta. You see Atlanta. Atlanta, I get here. Or for flying for the other baby, because any domestic no and don't go through immigration. It sticks in me, or many a ding a crack, I will do sticks all. It should not be seen as India. So, and say, walk up now, and I say, signing my name, because walk up, you know, my women, and you mind the adorso. Even in countries like China, when China Beijing hosted the Olympic Games, what if the US contingent had to be leaving? On a cruise ship, see you so. They don't feel so no matter. Yama be on pretty no yomako. Sometimes when the player tensions, Bema, Yana, yen to me, candidate be, sir. You see one, my baby ran for no. Now, and the Chicken is a US happening say you ran for mom go by the wall. Because according to, you know, FIFA, I am what you ma, FIFA. And you will Kasaya before the EV agreed that okay, fine. And then Iran member will walk up. But the tennis said the visa going to Iran is that they'll be staying in Tijuana. And in Mexico on the border. So they come in the day before they give do their press conferences and training everything. After game, you know, they go back. Because I'm Iran for the crowd. Because the Iran at the point, no more person be stay with US, almost on some matches, you know, I go Mexico. So make
1: yeah.
0: Officials who were denied visas to the U.S. are people who have links to the Iranian army. I'm going to say president, let's charge on marriage, maybe 30 marriage or something. Romania.

0: Obviously, or your former commander of the Iranian Revolutionary Army was there. You get my point. It is on dream and ember. I'm going to point and say, okay, born here, but when you say, a player and everything, essential coaching staff and everything. And over to someone will come to Mexico. So you can be in Mexico with a team. Manage the team. Do whatever you have to do. But when the team comes to play in the US, I'm going to play my own man. Because my point is, Obi Obiso or Hetty US Biano, Obi inside, no Hetty Oman, Obi KUS more than maybe the person being from outside. Didn't he? Why are you here to say, nah, it's going to be going for the next time. If you find you'll be on the Ibermana, World Cup Ibermana, maybe I'll help you or you'll be any political tension. But in this world we are living today, everybody's involved in the political tension one way or the other because your country is almost supporting me. Raise support to you, raise support to you, raise support to you. And then the end of the number I'm going to bar. And then here comes some. But for Iran has something there. I don't think that case. I mean, the United States need to protect their borders and protect their citizens. They do it in any way they see necessary. And remember, the citizens of the U.S. are you safe?
1: This is welcome. Chabu, I'm going to check a crevy. I'm going to say Iran comes. But with the issue of referee. Referee in Somalia, and so question will be beside say, yes, question will be beside say, so US enim when you say, or more countries or more travel bans and all that. So imagine, say, Somalia, Ebo FIFA World Cup qualifiers, you know, and Somalia for qualifier for the World Cup, just like Cape Verde, a qualifier for the first time, with a more travel ban, a war, Musono, Sano Nanka, FIFA, any US Abino, or may deny. Somalia for no more qualification, hard end qualification. No money, and say more travel ban and internal work up and move to me. Maybe Anna,
0: may I sure say that FIFA would have found a way to deal with the US government or probably the Mexico or Canadian government to find a way around it. Only service Senegal, no, just Senegal, no, so no more that travel ban list in the
1: yeah,
0: but then Senegal for some US on the world. I'm going to tell you, BB, that maybe I'm going to restrict him, having maybe a special security for the team and all that. And then you know how I'm going to tell you. But I'm going to tell Suman everything. Not that he was held for about 11 hours. Oh, Miami International.
1: Yeah, I know I can, right?
0: Miami, you know, Andy, the holiday hub of America. Yeah. Well, apart from Miami, Hawaii, California, some places. So, I don't know what Penny did. Miami is only saying if we need our own war. Almost security. Miami and Kazakusu, I'm a Kai. The first time I came to the US, Miami and McCoy, McCali, I don't know, I will be a committee at the Wadan Saturday. The kind of security at the airport, immigration there, is any easy. Being here for 11 hours, my kind of, my mom, last year, Yanni Lucas, Yanni Lucas, you may see New York. But look at the way you know. You're able to say, I'm going to the chin of the him. Minima the crow. Lucas stayed there for about 3 hours. I'm question now. I mean, maybe the Yomunya BB or the felt random BB no more. Yeah. Oh, so your visa now. Visa doesn't guarantee you entry into the country.
1: And because referee, we understand so could draw any as our sign.
0: Exactly. Udu airport, and into no more, you know, or maybe Grayson and I say border patrol and whichever way. Omitting when you come up, every time you sound the entire over, join the justification for which you talk, cry this castle, and all, and in our better, and then when you know, first you cry, the moment you call you keep a control. Okay, so be slow, be a yet me, Jimmy Bacon number, near friend, when you back home, you know, I'm picking corner, why do we simply because I'm a Ghana? Oh, immigration laws which should be understood. Maybe because of helping your borders. Ghana helping your borders will be to me by my and South Africa for going to me some full channel. And because you're more liberal. But it's not like that with certain countries. So what I say? Can we qualify? But it's not that easy.
1: But mami read this text from Wankasa Unia Kwadubechi and from Anami Mintia the response that I'd been met. I said, nah, Chamo, I don't agree with you on this. Hosting the World Cup comes with rules and regulations. If you can't abide by those FIFA rules, you shouldn't temper to host it. FIFA in their statement in 2023, football is distinct from politics. Subjecting players and officials into rigorous controls is very bad for the game. FIFA is losing its credibility because of what America is doing. This is a benchmark for chaos. Every country with ego will replicate the same thing. Utie nsema ekwodo bechi ekya se America
0: yenim so kwodo bechi anse kwodo bechi anse wo kanu. Rather, no, the blame should go to the FIFA committee that awarded the World Cup. You can't blame the country that's hosting it.
1: Okay.
0: If all kinds of maybe not me tie can see already you say, oh my mama World Cup get the pan, oh my have a sense of a cool move.
1: Yeah, Mikaiba.
0: What I say? I mean, all these European countries and what is the Belgium for complaining about such and such job? When Kevin De Bruyne was made to remove his shoes, they what's all my complaint? What is the Ghana team? What is the Ghana team complaining? Say they were subjected to anything at the airport. As the Ghanaians who have traveled here, so in the course of all international relations, so they are very important. There is no country that will feel okay. Now, Iraq, for quite a moment, you can wear your problem. Because now it is about Iran and the America, and they are at war, the pull and pull. And they feel that, only to me, you saw football, and for you, baby, for football, and from the room. I mean, no, me, no, no, my young kind of question, one day. There were times, and not the NBA money, so there were times that teams are called teams to do quiet. I'm a team to go for room, and you must can say. America acquired Canada acquired an open, maybe a UK acquired an open, France and Abbey Missano.
1: No, I genius got not from delegation.
0: Exactly. And in the same vein, the US government sees, say, I'm not forbid to make you so football in the room as officials who will be spies.
1: Okay.
0: It's almost point they say, I'm not going to be born, you're going to be.
1: Yeah.
0: I say they know Kenyans, no man. It's your mom, the boy who yanked your man to me in offices. I'm Ukraine. You have ways to come and come to some trial. You have to try to become a moment and remember game this a day before the game and right after the game. And they agree, I agree on your majuma. The officials of Iran, for instance, the FA president, because of the links politically, that is what is causing him because. But your former army commander, and you name himself once an army person. You're always an army person.
1: Yeah.
0: You can be used for certain agenda. In coming to me, Primo Grammy, the Yasin Abbey, so my idea, Then the next minute, maybe a boom, maybe no Yako Bombu, maybe an answer, Yako, maybe Nakakuka, America for. I'm going to be compromises, sir. And game, I have a monopoly, you have to also do any no more. Till America said, in India, I'd be a referee because of why Africa's best referee. But I mean, FIFA no wasn't making case for the referee and find a way to accommodate the referee through the tournament. FIFA no idea to what bend this and the referee no make in every tournament. Who can you blame America? You should blame FIFA because in the first place, the United bid won the World Cup. Omo bid and no mungo. Omo bid is omo penal. People omo moye vote in this hand in they should have considered all these factors. Since I've been praying, I said, oh, Qatar. Okay, yeah. Qatar made no winning, you know. The West was nominally in support of Qatar because, and the entire time, maybe government's going to be there was a lot of very bad press about Qatar. I mean, Qatar hosted the World Cup, beautifully. In the same way, South Africa 2010, the Western world was saying, say, and I read, and they were, why, and the South Africa, I see, South Africa hosted the World Cup. I mean, it was so beautiful. It is like that. What can be on some bang? But give them because everybody. We should just hope that media bay and Ukraine security will be beefed because America is at war with Iran. Or maybe security because even being at war with Iran, America is the most, being the most powerful nation on earth, will be the most hated. Because I'm going to confirm some hope there is to see Americans suffer. And the U.S. government's primary responsibility is to ensure that the U.S. citizens are safe, not just the U.S. citizens. Anyone in the U.S., it's a tish common sense. It's also making sure Zobia is safe. And if one person should be denied to ensure safety, they will gladly do so.
1: Christian, so a question, your person will be 70. Christian.
2: Yeah, Chairman.
0: Okay.
2: Maybe my main problem is walk up no America for ne kobe de ye. Yan fine show munsa. Yan force omo. Omo be de no. No munim. The responsibilities are associated with the walk up. Yet the man who we are, you cannot begin to renege on your responsibilities. What they say, Iran cry now no more problem. I just want to ask a question. Sir Somalian refugee, you know, the threat to America there. One Somalian refugee now would deny, no. What is his threat to America as an individual? Chairman, just last year, we're your best referee in Africa. What is his threat to America?
0: Question, but the only thing we can talk about is conversations that's come up. Because according to the U.S. Customs and Border Protection, officially, almost stated, say, they cannot admit him due to vetting concerns. Because 11 hours in the Amanant, you believe some questions, suddenly, okay. Until later, U.S. official alleged that Abraham Tseno was association with suspected members of terror groups. Try Unim, Christian, some of these things, football for, we only look at things from the football perspective. The best referee from Africa, uncle. But in any case, FIFA, any America, I hear a lot of deliberations and dialogue. I'm making sure that the main actors of the game, also America, Mubia, but Mekai, I mean, more example, America and the US rebel friendly match. We can't play the Christian touch time. I was at the FA. When we were up trying to get accreditation for the game, so we were to apply for a visa. Because Mr. Nyantechi was speaking to someone, Okachemi said, when they met the U.S. ambassador, Okachemi explicitly said, apart from the players or Mokobo, any coaches, no? Coach, two coaches, coach, the assistant, the goalkeeper's coach, no? They cannot guarantee any member a visa. Sana, South Africa, Ghana, your team doctor, Dr. Baba, he was denied a visa. Yes, near boy against South Korea, against South Korea in Miami. Blaster, team doctor, Dr. Baba was denied a visa. So we have to bring Prince Pambu, who already had a visa, to travel with the team. This is not the first time it's happening. It's because it's the World Cup. That is why a lot of fans is coming about it. We shall still be present at Dr. Baba. No need ties to any terrorist. That no, yeah, yeah. But it also a whole conspiracy to the issue when on any to Ukraine and the Indian Amana, anyway. I mean, it's a thing for we and some of that is not in any way to say that is the truth. I'm just making a case, but they make a case. Like oh, ain't he? So, be bidding for the World Cup, no bidding near the man. Then they had to say, yeah, or bidding the man. FIFA or engagement from anybody with respect to people who become, especially the main actors. Some in prayers, I am sure that if America had their way, can it be a Iran for the Gangomu Mubia with a grammar this group? But only FIFA engagements in the way of man is okay, Iran, no. Players, no, the Omo Mubia. What you say? The players, no, so, there are no only players, only tied to the regime, and I say, to the military. To the revolutionary guard, yes. What you say? It's different. But when they have official, and they always say it, say they can guarantee visas for the players and the coaches, but not official. Apart from Momo Obio, what can be? They go through a lot of screening and vetting before you agree allow for you to come. Some traders Obio here, a legal permanent resident or America. I would to say, although America had not say it was bad. I was a Ura American. The person is vetted before he's readmitted into the country. It may even look like that because yes, as you run from the Ghanaian perspective, you run Ghana lens, you may just have a problem. But I won't say, referee, I'm going to say, or lens to, maybe. One guy said there was even a professor in the US, I would say, only say a terror when you could trap and you could truly be ma, only revoking the visa, the visa, a particular cool. And see, Kubianini, you know, the immigration, you know, I'm not trying to defend the US, but what I'm saying is that FIFA knew this. Those who went to vote for US to host the World Cup, they knew this. But in the same way, you should also go down to tell other governments and they say, some of these diplomatic, some impreders. Ghana, they say, only say, maybe come to Ghana to travel ban list this week. So you buy, you might pay for mobile, and you don't know what you do about to say. I'm going to make steps, I'm making sure says in the Ghana, you need to travel ban list. Which are Ghanaians from the US, I say, how many of them had a problem at the airport? Because Ghana would be back. Sometimes those things are very important. Ghana would be back. It's Ghana need back, only problem. Some more countries, if you go, only problem. What I say? It's surprising to know that a Christian, why in China, who do America? They say, I would do America airport. Now some people say, have you been to Congo, Somalia, or now I can say, yes, I want him over. Because of maybe Ebola, no ne hunse sense. It is there are a lot of factors. How you should hear Sadian. There are people that they are denied entry. How we go for team kwa appeal. We meet in the court. Eko appeal the decision. Na court a granted say yaman imra. Maybe a US one manaba. It is because also Sadian tino Oma atano. Oma FIFA are appeal because Gianni Infantino is a very good friend of Donald Trump. How we agree on. And the FIFA appeal. FIFA agree to America reasons for the man say. Oh man said that they were in the free world cup. It's again America for catching FIFA for a man, FIFA 42 was there. I know my Oma. What problem is a world cup? You go Mexico to match or Mexico to get FIFA better decides who he still have FIFA referee. Okay, you back on the permanent base, you are back on referees on base, you are Mexico. You never got referees on base, you are Canada. No, what's that say? When it comes to sound, you as Nakas or Mama, Canada, Mama, I'm going to go to my body. Because you as Canada, I'm going to go to the some of you as this are Canada, or Canada, this are no US visa. I mean, chances of getting the Japan 95-99% because of home religion. But so with the US visa, you don't even need a visa to go to Mexico. With a Canada visa, you don't need a visa to go to Mexico. In fact, there are people who are saying visa crimes and Mexico growing here. And see, can FIFA be to me decide, say, okay, fine. America on some manura. And see, you may say, you may not call Mexico. They no more care FIFA G2 say any advantage of money in your part of the World Cup. Those are the questions we should be asking FIFA. FIFA should be coming out to tell us those things. But who said they're money a traitor? Because we cannot see what is a traitor. You won't see it.
2: My last one.
0: Find out. And before they were hard, they were brought in as addicts. And some of these security concerns, I'm saying, players went through what they went through, slave dogs, and this animal, but then they made me a slave dog about. I am being asked questions. Man, it looking like so be free from the bubble and the ball, something predator. Oh, no, you're going to probe so into ball, no, and then the farm, and then the ultimate. Didn't mean throw a bone to be another bone to be the money.
2: And going forward, you know, me assure say next World Cup will be our maybe a debemani biano. Yanje or Maya or ne international community in relationship, no, and yet so bad because one share did the next World Cup, Ekoma or maybe a no senior America or problema. That country may take this precedence as a revenge and may prevent America as a country, so America Zoom Rani Kuru.
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0: America, okay, so many America affiliates are work up anymore. Look, you know, because the point is that, only say, I'm in charge. We are going to have countries, we get the US passport, we have a certain way. No, a country so big as a UK passport. This only went, international traveler. I mean, question. 2010, AFCON 2010 in Angola. BBC journalists, about 5 or 10 of them, they denied them entry and visas. BBC. I don't know what my story is about them today. I'm denying them, I'm not going to pay. Okay. All I'm saying is, the demand can't be. Let's work up is going to Spain. Let's work up this Spain there in Anna.
2: Yeah, Spain.
0: Same Mexico, Spain, Morocco, Portugal. Spain. America didn't have this as well because Spain. America didn't have this as well because Morocco. We have this as well because Portugal. America can decide the team, no. Some of them know safety. And we know, they can even decide not to go play that tournament. If they decide to play, they can decide that they will make my team natural, baby. And I'm a man of Beijing. No. In Beijing, only be a man on basketball team, no more combat guard because. And LeBron James, a lot of the athletes decided to pull out because the tension was too much. The American contingent, not only team Beijing, including you, not only CCO, so. They were living on a cruise ship. Hey, CCO, so. I want to let team let you. I'm going to complete you, no them. What's important, I say? Because they found that they were the only way to protect Omokofo. And then the country is almost banning you now. I'm not supposed to buy with their security for the team. This I don't know. Now, some impressions, that guy in the team, your national security, you're tied to the team. The only thing is that during the international rules, you don't be allowed to carry a weapon or foreign land, this and unless you have a special arrangement to be with the government. Something with the way now. Now, the team is about team security. Team security, also a police or military person. But the point is that when the military person is linked to a child group, Christian, who we are, let's say, I didn't tell you which church you want to achieve for a year, I'm not one. Who can you visa form in this world? What church you want to say in the video? There's a last part here. Yeah, mum, there'll be a no. It was all your link to the terrorists, why? All your link to any army, or dealing firearms, why? Maybe I'll go to no. Normally, you're in a generic, you're told no. It is a Uba, we do a mobile dance when you go south and Nagas or Yasa. A horror of a 20 young chance of walk away near me, near Doctor said them, near Busabusan, and Tomitin say, Uremua, Omova Toma, Omum. Says the gold born, I will come over him. Unless, say, and go for court, a ye manico court to no mukoye, but you call what the same old remunua. Let's ask Enna Medical Bank, what did the U.S. government tell FIFA? At FIFA, G2 was on par, but I didn't know, you work up.
2: Chabo, answer ni beja oma kono with, enkomo aye diye nyinani issues surrounding work up, no, wode waku drew up, ewa America, okwa eno, okwa atmosphere, no, any preparations na, sayena ni embassy tiye, which just a day to the kickstart of the tournament.
0: Well, I only was a really a historic World Cup because it's the first time it's been hosted by three countries. And then I'm not adding here, you know, but generally it's going to be the most expensive World Cup. So, we are willing to say, over World Cup, it means that you are willing to spend a lot of money, right? You won't go for more pay tickets to watch certain games. When you say games, you won't cry. Andy, tickets, lesser. Because we'll do a ticket to the All Star Tour. Ticket to the Tour, the $150, no, Toma, maybe $500. But if you sometimes, when you are supposed to give me, it's also $20. Take it to be $600, not to be $1,000. That's it. And then you know, your World Cup, people are coming. When you walk up malls, you see people in their colors. And a lot of the designer brands, you know, so are, who's will be a Ghana? The other Ghana, who will be a Ghana? The government will say, Higo Boss, Fire, Brazil, or my France, or my. I'm here in Italy. I'm sure I'm playing with Italy for me, but I'm not sure. But I'm here, all those things. They okay. Ralph Lauren, I'm here. I don't know. The euphoria is there. People are eager to win the World Cup, especially yeah, Ghana for the ones that they need Ghana games, you know. And the great news are Ghana for any of them. And they say Canada game, you know. We understand that the vice president will be there weekend. Yeah, I'm going to register if you want a ticket to watch the game. When you confuse on my two ticket, some brothers say, "Yeah, say you have two tickets." I thought about it. What I say? You have two tickets, but you go all Canada with your ticket. If you want to be on FIFA, put on the 10:30 size, so I'm not voting. into when you take a plane and you take it into. As I say, the president of Kano, UK said, too much, it cost the government $11,000 per person for three Ghana games, no. As I'm going to get three Ghana games, the people will get even staying way beyond the chair. And when you say, if I say, supporters have been doing a day before you meet Panama. Normal Panama, we are sure some of them their transport or common fly or common bus, because I mean, depending on where they are going, it's either Wistakra, Wistabebe, Kakabebe, and Canada, okay, Jomumre, about 4, 5, 6 hours, cry. That's what I said. Now the Mopa Kwa, Boston game now, maybe on Madaho, or Mushro, Eba, Pennsylvania, and then the Wakaka. But I don't know Mushre and Ukraine. I was checking $11,000 per person. Then I buy into me for over 900 to 1,000 people and spend it that much. In 10 years, I'm going to take a single man for Ghana for no more. I'm going to no more question, which is great. But the mode of serving and their problem. I was a Canada for the link to the other Philip. Me and Kwamako Philip also. Mako Philip also saying, in Kamina, ticket to be free now. Nanga mimi ticket na mimi dimsi katoa ni mazali vifa kwa de amu mzungu mtoa wadi nomba vifa mami acha si you know Ghana bibi fili fili se upia bibi oh iti that is among for your concern about the mode of sharing iti I don't know Andy the world is ready for the World Cup and personally I would love to see I mean this is going to be the greatest because there are 48 teams more teams are playing the World Cup more teams but. And then my quite sure second of 14 years in Ghana going to the next seat. And quite unfortunate. Setting Ghana. Yeah, Sa Honduras game there as a Rabona. They said to say Honduras wanna pull you out of the friendly. But yeah. Why did Moji Depa this work up?
2: Sir.
0: Oh, Moji De
1: Nazo de M Black Stars Minim Sebia Yi. Man penny for members of GDH and Ubiakavia.
0: Oh, Ghana will qualify for my group. Say, we just need to beat Panama. Only World Cup with your money and then say, qualifying for your group will get that difficult. Oh, let's say, yeah, can you know the canon on the country? So, yeah, just tell it to me. What I say? Ain't he say? 32, none qualified in Kaka.
2: First and second.
0: Because first and second. And no. Where any second? Where any first and second? Oh, Kofi. But at this time, 9:48, they're trying to say, first, second, and a third for no do one. So, what would you have?
2: Yeah. Third, if we qualify in the ADI and in how much more you walk up after?
0: Send any baby as one day, I can be down so minty. So go for good coaching in Yadi, you'll be at the Pamlo, or someone Pamlo. And it's in your call, it's Mobo against me, Jay, as you go. I am qualifying go with Biana, the coach not take the park suit to be the no guys and I drink one off. But another year, everyone said, don't turn, but walk up a day. You buy a tire day. Oh, walk up 2014, the entity could be on that group, and 2022, Yanko be on that group. But Udiashe points are in the last World Cup. Imagine that if the World Cup was taking three teams, I said you never qualified because we beat South Korea. Oh, we beat South Korea, and unfortunately, used to Uruguay and Portugal. This time, and the Ghana and the Mujidese African teams may add it. Mujidese African teams may add it. For instance, Morocco, the Omugu, no quarter. Brazil is going to find you one hand Morocco gravity. Because Morocco born on Mobondi is here. I mean, the highest ranked team, the seventh ranked best team in the world now. They are playing so well. And Morocco, I think Morocco to qualify from Group C as one of the teams because Brazil is in it, Scotland. Morocco will beat Haiti. Scotland cannot beat Morocco. Oh, that's not great. Now, okay, Mr. Ketwebi, Group D. Okay, they meet at the same time. Going to okay, you're taking. Now, Ivory Coast, our group D, you know.
2: Mm-hmm.
0: Ivory Coast will be able to qualify. Ghana, your group will never qualify from our group. To the round of 32. Egypt to qualify from their group to the round of 32 because Egypt, New Zealand, Iran, Belgium. Countries are mini GDN. We said Senegal say they qualify from their group. Countries are mini GDN, Kivet, South Africa, Tunisia to a certain extent. They are going to say I tip them to qualify from their group. And see, well, been all the, I mean, 16 teams normally over Europe and they all mean have a country to the next stage. Oh, yeah. But African teams also are going to. Yeah, the criminal beings here to the next stage. You see, Ghana and also they support them. So Ghana to be shared Panama, the first game now, it will build the euphoria, but build the confidence of the players. And I'm sure a game against England, it'll be a very, very interesting. And a quick one, Ansana, Mwejamino. Andy, Ghana Football Association, and the Black Stars officials, and taking a firm decision. If the England national team players decide not to greet Thomas Partey, my player Bian Jomuba.
1: Okay.
0: Just you take a decision, say. Ghana's will decide to say. England player Bia decided to say on Thomas Partey. Ghana team knows who Bian Jomuba player Bia.
1: Sa, na position ya okay na do na consensus yes, so what if Marble Ntine na on the day because you say on the day captain ye Jordan are you onu be dike on be dike achi na say say anche ne be dike akoso on the side followed by the goalkeeper and say bia party be ba onu so etimi abanti what if Jordan as the captain o ye nim say be on be chi na so on chia no mo ko chia but later from enu na me read is say the Ghana Football Association so air plan say on be ma party mum aba be jina the first position.
0: Exactly. On the bit not first. It was not first one China, Ghana will be on chow. Because when you some fool when they say, and Madame can see you are innocent until you are proven guilty, yes.
1: Yeah.
0: Now some men go court. Oh to what they might judge. Asamu Nipano obey the Asama Tonusu. Nipano to call court or some yes, sir. It will wear Canadian, we are Canadian. You think court will be determined, say. Nipa no di blame, I know di for. In terms of court, we catch him. We are saying he has any party di for no. Untimi, unza seven players. Obia is what we call nipa. I am turning the act crown. Yadiko quarter. What I say? Yadiko quarter. They must see you prove more beyond what I will di for. But then you for your same psychological. You be normally be am not talking for no so. Yes, your mom feel the same. Yes, you psychologically very strong nation. Thomas Partey is leading the team on the field that day. Thomas Partey drew. Oh, yeah. England, right?
1: Hurricane.
0: Hurricane, right? Hurricane, yes. Now, Hurricane also in charge of Thomas Partey. A man is also. Now, last time, players in the answer from when he said, I need a call. Obian to Obia. Yes, your call. Because I'm in charge of Partey. And then also, no way. They did the same thing to Mason Greenwood. How can the system be doing this to people? Say, the very moment I was in the body, I found you guilty. How? And then man, I got trouble for the man. Say, you are innocent until proven guilty.
1: Chamo.
0: I just hope that the Kweku and the FA people are listening.
1: Okay. You have shut up, so we'll get you closer to the Black Stars team. And now, I'm going to get you reports. And so, Eddie Frinch. I'm sure by this time, I'm more prepared for a Canada trip. And because give me on next week, Wednesday or something, yeah.
0: Definitely, we'll be in Canada. And I'm saying, I'm in Canada, and I'm saying, the crowd say, that's a job, you'll be open, so, Santiago de Cura. Santiago, Canada, also, Canada, for us, that woman, South friend, so, we see ASR game, no. Reports just say, I think it's a weekend, there will be a dinner. Who's the NMA vice president, Grand So Alcohol?
1: Yeah.
0: In the Canada, for the Omutia, I mean, Omutia, enjoy, say, 2-4 but this had in Yana Black Star match and some of it twice for me every 20 a huge or a war, you know, Canada, Momo Toronto, all the other places. I'm sure so many Abegada. It's a project you say, Nomne, Amina, Morris, Nomne, all those guys, Nomina Abegada Chief Mo, our Mabe will come here with 2-4 no matter how they will come here at the Black Stars team. Maybe I'm just hoping that we can have our first win on the Canadian soil. Yeah, they'll be real robusting.
1: Thank you very much, Chairman Bryce Kankamboduene. ene ebrea wanya menim se ya eda so ya anadwo se ahomachin so e wo bebia wo bi eda se okay
0: e wo this side there is here for about 725
1: okay ti bebia ni e be san so aba waso ani abaji nchirim yeda se bebre. All right, I'm for any chairman, right? Can come and Edin Komo all the way over the United States of America and also Abo Yinchimu with regards to Nkoma and Yashasi. A conversation is as Yenra and Maxo.
3: Yeah, it makes it very interesting.
1: Yeah, very, very interesting.
3: But
1: very
3: interesting. I'm explicit. Said I'm a kind. Yeah. America will not bend their rule because of anything. As people, they will not do it. So nobody should waste. Memo Bianha, America. That's how they are. And a FIFA cross or cry, they don't have what it takes to even tell America what they want her to do. They can't do it. Say Ghana, and I say Congo, majority I say Togo, fine. All these countries. Now that may be say Iran is a small country. People seem not, but what do Iran compare America? Yeah, it's small. Because America by size, by population, by might, by economy, everything. Yeah, minimum the entire assembly or A, B, C, and people still want to make it D, E. Iran and America, comparing them. No. Iran is a small country in every sense, in terms of population, in terms of military might, majority as yeah, in terms of advancement, in terms of economy, in terms of BBR. So they are there. So I think, sir, yes, they are going forward next time, say, World Cup, New Kobe, BBR. No, Mahe, but who say he who feels it, Ebronika say he who feels it knows it. I saw meme problem and your problem to which I'll be hooning differently, but a whole problem. Any but also tell to me, ah, na di we pan any pa we, but he who feels it knows it. You ever bought World Cup? No, you ain't
1: ready. Yeah, but I could you better say or trend that World Cup in the back of China. A big issue now, so China, South Korea.
2: One day.
1: Now, South Korea, China.
2: South Korea and China, a hosty World Cup. America, America. A book game, New Year. Book game, New Year. Your flight back to America.
1: We should come on a virtual.
3: North Korea.
1: North Korea. North Korea.
2: China.
1: America, but we're doing it virtual.
3: One thing you should also understand is, Chris said, "Yemfa bibian tointe." All over the world, almost all these countries still respect Americans because they are helped by our own. They are helping each other in that way.
1: Mama, if we say to us, Mama, we have a quick discussion on Sunday about Lucas. So now, Christian, it raises concerns with protests at El Coso, El War, Mexico ahead of the World Cup. Teachers were almost on standard of living. Enya no. Now, unu madia onu oma sa kwe. Mama, omu protest ni pictures ni bine ngwa di. Game no opening game no china no. The Estadio Azteca and a game in Ebaso.
2: Any hosty 1986 World Cup final.
1: Yeah. Omu se sa stadium no kwa no Pele and Maradona nyina qualify to World Cup open to omu kwa opening game no. Omu be pay tribute to.
2: Oh, 1986. Yeah. It was one of the largest stadiums in the world.
3: Yeah.
2: Until recently.
3: Recent or renovating now. Yeah. Now,
1: teacher for one kwaye protest no around the stadium and kwaye least.
2: Teacher.
1: Almost starting on my day. As a student view, I didn't walk up and into my room. Go and my dear Kosovo. And ra. Across the streets are alluded to the Azteca Stadium. One way on Facebook, no, over with some of the images. And on my block, quina, yeah, no, we had to do it. I said, no, my ka, if you
3: or might be our anyhow, and it'll be our anyhow. And if I just say, it's the end, you'll be how, and you'll be how. In any case, on say, Abrofono. Among democracy, they understand to the point that when citizens air demonstration, I'm who say. A good thing because they are partaking in the, your friends, the governance or the building of the nation process. No, a hana say we have demonstration. Aye, who say sebi? Ebi omo ya beifu anaso
1: mufu. That's
3: how it is. So the more people do demonstrations, no, although it put pressure on the government, they know what they are looking. They put pressure on the government to do it. In the demonstration, almost so emi say oma ya infio manami. It's almost so rare time a year opportunity, like a very good time on between the eye. This is the time of the whole world air her omo no omo ya. Into begin any attention. For example, ebi na zia ne.
1: Yeti ha ye kamwa se. Because ordinary linka. Teacher for a war, Mexico, you protest and give a come as a way of spotlight.
3: I had no mania attention. The Mexican government quickly because Charlie, Ibia, my name, Bibia, Majidin, Boniama, World Cup, they will be forced to want to do it. majority ase it's also hold and say be your modos your bed disperse or my young kwachiche nkofo nkase nkofo nkobru nko no in those areas no more democracy the more people go on demonstration and all that nandi then the government no cry happy say they are partaking in the governance or the building of the process no more yeah but yeah hano so be ko ko even I became in your friends say say sports guys kwa kra mo je paper na aha paper no mo enfi o mo so guy yeah paper no mo enfi. See, that's how they are. But I think what the almost say Morocco so yeah, okay.
1: Yeah, for
3: Morocco so yeah, quite Afcon yeah. Yeah. Yeah. Moroccan citizens.
1: Almost citizens now. I'm saying almost yeah. Hospitals. Ne, near me
3: beyond my
1: area. Almost this guy. Almost Boka or Afcon.
4: I'm here again. Say, I'm here. I'm a teacher for.
1: Because I'm
4: here. Teacher for country.
3: It's time.
4: Who said this is for a demonstration? Who said doctors here demonstration? The Bia.
1: I'm sure.
4: I'm sure. Bia. You might hear them too. Okay. Eya chachirefu.
3: Eya debadia.
4: The question is eya debadia. Meaning the intra. Because Obetimi did the same qualification out of the teaching field.
3: Yeah.
4: No, Bukra, similar qualification at other level. And that person is paid higher than you you have the same qualification.
3: Yeah. Isn't all the risks, maybe one factor of the risks involved in the work they do? To say they are the health workers, for example.
4: Human race about more students in Buyan and say,
3: students be able to be about say, like if it will be a minor, well, the chemicals may be as a form no work on, and chemicals no more use in the ad. Into the risks involved be high, so they will be paid higher. To say be a necessary
4: biology lab, a chemistry lab, chemicals now will be here, human, honestly exposed to the same chemicals. I think it is not right. People should be. I think that I do my back. I say, nipa dosu wum, the teaching profession.
3: Yeah, number.
4: And it, you know, to pay them well, no, very difficult. Who's a Krobia school?
3: Yeah.
4: Se Krobia school on my chest, a Krobia teacher. Benya Krobia and Benya Hospital, any of you. It is bare 10 towns. No meaning in our one hospital. But sir, 10 towns, no.
1: Biabo
4: school. It be a teacher. The teacher for numbers in the doors to the point that so we increase the teacher for salary by about 10%. Now, where the amount of money I will be used to be able to do that now. A bit me, your police for the simple baby.
1: Now, you have a conversation on a referee and Komoya na Yedi Omar Abdul Kader Atan. And the situation, and right, airport, I will take a fly and renumer, and I know returning to Nukrum. But before so no be fly, na conversation be about some Canada for say, so America no more deny entry, or my dear, obey me a new consular, I will around the world, Ghana, I could bet me about no baby, or buy be a Canadian embassy, or bet me a granting visa. Now, walk up going American, Kwani Ebo, or bet me a baby officiate team, myself, Vancouver, any other day. That was from the Canada. Or more prime minister now, referee. No, I return it to Nkrum, Somalia. Now, what a welcome!
3: It's your man, Yanis. And today I say, a baby was so man, Yanis. And didn't cry. And
1: what a welcome! Ah, when maybe in Fubia account now, trying to remember a welcome, Nibi, right from the tarmac, Nisu, OCF free, playing my ball, a bemoon penny for. Cameras I dinner chia on bewa camera do you de Somalia Franca and Gunikum and our pictures na bemun pen for walk cameno. Sir Omeya proud of him, even though sir they know also quite and to go set and run a Christian can the first Somalian referee and kobe officiate a game at walk up and then soon tomorrow on Facebook and YouTube no boom video ya can was boom sir referee bedri and nipa domin bemun penny for na obedina chin yasem ketua. Na only sir Obiya no. Almost organized a huge press conference at Yamano with a lot of media men. And Omidia Ma referee, no, sir, on camera we are seeing in anti, even though Enro Kasa at the airport, I will take Istanbul airport. But I think I'll be doing the crew. On church, Emu, Onka, the Ecosia, and I don't recall to just say 11 hours. No detention. Near question, for 11 solid hours. Near Gusu, we send a question. Even with that transfer, yes, sir, we shouldn't forget. Okodru US wo. Ano mo sa sign no man about Turkey. Enna me no kaso akwa kodru ni krum. Na unim se okodru ye no. Enna na me ka bi se referees are FIFA appointing for this World Cup. No, anya here kra no $100,000 after the World Cup in Sabiti Yaka. Only say one businessman ewo Somalia akache referees say $100,000 no obi tria dia mano.
3: Yeah,
1: even though say World Cup no wan kobi and we are aware say sa na babo ntini say referees omo ko no scalp anya kra in Sabeka no eh $100,000. Some businessman are up to say on what we say you know, Eddie Ama referee, even though when your opportunity to officiate the FIFA World Cup. Referee, you know, more on Facebook, on one Casa Casa, Razone Casano, more to me, I translate, more to say the meeting, I say, come on, many Christian and Maxwell, maybe I am, I say, but you know, referee, Omar Abdul Kader Itan, a brand who addressed the media with happenings, a buyer, a mouse, as returning. Ewo South and also about Somalia.
5: Alhamdulillah, wabarakatuh. 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
1: hadda ti referee ne enemy is a format no the referee they are in turn to one ka sabat this is referee Omar Abdul Kader Atan and okodru the chrome said you musiman heroes welcome no nanya asim getoa. And almost so it's me a welcome in a Sophie Stadium. No sooner was the opening game. It was USA. Now, over said the stadium, no, almost so I shall say your preparations. Last week, and I'm back, I said, it was Mexico. No, I shall say preparations. No, opening game, no, so it was US, it was Sophie Stadium. And I say, as a tenra, no, I shall say, I'm here arrangements in a camera. Now, Otuado America, Otuado America, Unsa FIFA, excellent, no, Eka. A FIFA's technical study group, a one man of the match from every game, and one baby, a team of this round, player of the tournament, the Adinano, and Utuado Kamo, and a Pemmo Utuado, Minokaso, US, a trainer, a Hudua El Cosino, former Black Stars coach, Utuado, a gentleman, and then the actress, and also a he, said in Emma, and so ABC, I couldn't walk up no commono, Nana Storis, and Edos, but I am commanding a demo, Edia Fa walk up no. See, I knew it. My also my Christian Monafino, Minty or Margin Chansan, your birth is so. Now, Sunday, Tuesday, and run a Fiorentino Perez Becasse or the 150 million euros ever co player, you know. Now, or the co Atletico Madrid, Julian Alvarez. Now, Atletico for say Madrid for the serious. Madrid for Nebby, sir. Fiorentino Perez lie now, you know, mom. Adiano, eh, near mammy, you know, almost say one, eh, you could say, Mono, seven, and two, almost because he made a promise prior to elections. Yeah. It's not so be. Now, when was the last time Madrid, Eddie of a comma team of Regetia, Madrid for this statement, Babonte?
4: Okusim,
1: Basa for that parlay, almost say, Opus was
4: same, or same, chances who are raising my
1: 150 say, let's go for Enrique Serrazo. 150 million 1 year. Untimi kaso beje 120.
3: I didn't
1: say
3: I
1: don't want
3: to me. Say, say, transfer, the player has to agree with his agent. Say, team way na mebo and say, no money wan negotiate. Without the consent of the player and any agent, you can't go to a club and negotiate for a player. Where we work with you about for be a player and his own, but what will you do?
1: But one thing we shouldn't forget is that through we first player nakaso obebo basa ope basa na
3: exactly
1: but in the nash in the other way so no omeka se onyamadu da ombo
3: yeah
1: asebia obi ti se lamin yamani other players omeka se madrid je so mun she bi no
3: yeah
1: Julian Alvarez no omeka da se madrid no ombo but waka se onyabasa obebo
3: ahanti the thing that team na player no so obebo ne ne negotiate se player nkasa about team how ne negotiate on day uwe na player nakaso ombo team na what do you do
1: okay what you say bia madrid for so ko yi na Atletico for no ehu is kana ye no musa player no so obegba
3: debi debi ye ndru ho
1: no me they okay e na me so me di busa
3: ta question if conditional enu ndru ho they da ho ne say where has the player decided to want to play e no be negotiate ntie be a player na ne Madrid for so aka say say onya Madrid obegbo ntie na Madrid for so afas here then that one we don't know that might also be a reason but what I'm saying is that before a team negotiates with a club na say the player has agreed I'm a green light majority as here. But we know and the air normal. And I think say Emma game near there. Also my guys once in Emma Ghana game near Guni say. Those times here baby season no, yeah coach are still ho yeah could dumb but yeah qua banga. And no crown now my season I wet appetite for the season there. But this time because we are for first and second division. So before the season starts, then the thing is already dead. Ultra history, even Leo Messi. Also, no growth hormone deficiency or more money from our bread or for by yet a chacha no no senior uncle for can. Internet is a Barcelona quaint surgery that was £5,000. Not Barcelona from person be it was until after say agent in a catcher almost say Real Madrid for person more fat boy no and son or more Barcelona G2 aqua again. So, he'll be Alfredo Di Stefano. It was Barcelona who went for him. But when Obey drew Spain, because of General Franco, not a dictator, no more use the power and state in one, and Omoji Di Stefano, and Okobo Real Madrid, and my Real Madrid cry J, the Champions League first five, and a European Cup at twice so five. But what people also don't know is the team and knocking Madrid out from the six was also Barcelona. Anybody who disputes should also research. There was a draw, and Barca won 2-1. Now, if you are over, Johan Cruyff, a Bayern. Barcelona co-founded by Madrid went in to want to hijack the process. But then Johan Cruyff has already decided that. So, Peso Walker. Again, Diego Armando Maradona. Barcelona co-founded River Plate on a world record. And also, all by Madrid is also teach name. But that time, and to me, I'm fat. Now, okay, David Beckham. Laporta Koya in the campaign, so we need for the Beckham, but said, yeah, we are Koya. Oh, BB, I'm not to Abani Uya. Yakote, yeah. Perez are fetch the Beckham call Real Madrid. It's not SOA coach and then SOA. So quickly, now SOA call France and call for Ronaldinho Gaucho Ediba. And at that time, okay, so almost answer for Luis Figo. Odi and Okra Tun chance, I'll back Tony Cross. Tony Cross offered himself for Barca. But surprisingly, Omoye fast and me who as more money in the kind and Obepoma Real Madrid, which really worked. And yeah, Nunqua Neymar. Almost every team went there, including Chelsea and all that. And Madrid even topped the money. They made everything possible, said Neymar Beba. But Neymar decided, said, no, we're choosing to be a person. Oko. And yen in a, okay, la mean, papa. Oko, Oko, it's not presidential boxing. And the issues by, say, one person, one in a casa, and no, to me, Bebo. Players beat to say, even Vinicius Jr., Rodrigo, Adegule, Hendrick, they in a bass and they can't make it approach. But now, Madrid, ACH, you know. And Omoje, all those players buy. Into what I'm trying to say is that it builds up the your friend said, the competition. And Madrid, no, they're obsessed with Barcelona. That is how it should be. Just as Barcelona also obsessed with Madrid. That is how it is. Into the idea in history, so the good thing is that, so yes, say Andy, and my attention going into the next season, no, you need be to talk about the league. You need be to talk about league. That is very good. And finally, crowd, oh, here this season, say, oh, here Julian Alvarez, Gavidal, Bernardo Silva, Bastoni, any Doom Fraser. Who's a boss of one year? Said these most of these guys now you're more target. And we are Madrid, so course, eh? Some players in now, so you're more target. So it is something that has been there for a very long time. The positiveness, eh? It makes the league very interesting. Because my catcher say, Barca and Madrid, no? Irrespective of the rivalry, they need to do something. Where they need to think ahead as to what to do to bring the Spanish team teams in the back in dominating Europe. It's Andy, that's how it is. But Julian Alvarez, they said, me catch it over that. I say, issue the bad, I catch it. Say, Julian Alvarez, or Bebo Barca, because of Messi factor. Eh, they are national team, Messi, they said, boy, Kobo Barca, my. And I see, Barcelona team, no, so. Also, Brazil, ni Rafinha is doing well. But, Omuni, Argentina, ni Bia, or woman, or no, so, Beji, ni Bia, they are Messi, they said, Fanny, Trihua. Obama, Jina, they said, Bujina, ye, and no, I need your woman.
4: For Intero Paris, you know, or your politician. And the umse ubi and cancer mucher se adi we mimenya unya. De wayeno. Why adia bakupe. So anunsa and can player na. A bear very difficult for Barcelona to also get a player. Now mina me to my de Jake Ebayeno. Wabremi 100 million. Oh, Mr. Mekay, minton. Then Maswa Fetchre Abrem 150 million. If I decide to buy her, Andy, I am not going to listen to Jake again. The frontino press, I don't know. Say, player, me kura no na me bi won say, eh player Madrid here. O kwa Madrid set up na. Julian Alvarez no, eh player Madrid here na. Madrid in shadow here ni sa. but he's trying to make things very difficult. Say Abrante Nkoka Koka Enko Barcelona ho.
1: Na na I Atletico for 150 no man yare say.
4: Maybe
1: na go betia na zo mundia.
4: Na someone do betia. Wants to betia. So the Frontino Perez eh yeah, they said they be. So Jaime Abrante Nkoka Barcelona Eko Kan Barcelona squad in ho. Then Barcelona will be much more stronger than they used to be. So what do I do? Me nkoya dia, se me kwa min san ka player na.

0: farmer will for any of family because Obia de Buron and Sa and a Bebo. Meko and your grace gift us so and made in Koma by a bar, Naya de Fisem no Abetua, so no Bukofi Adam Sakasa and a Nyama El Cosa or Parliament in Yano, Ninian Yad Honsem. And so, Abram, right after, and come away free and your grace gift. Dr. Gabi, and I said, Doc, and my quaba.
1: Pretty me, Joseph.
0: Maybe I'm a cordial.
1: Yanko Pardon.
0: Yanin, I'm your sister. Yanin, come off from your graves, it's an ahen, I'm a dear fa.
1: Open your bed, I say, Grace Gift of our clinic and laboratory services, Egusu, a year, Juma. Na there can be piano. MSA, so would you when you be heard a month for a dear dance, if I ayaresa, I say, be on when you want. Nessa, when you say, catch it. Actually, say, Yadi Ben, I'll be my grace gift. Send Yana, you need me a frititi from a buacock of Obia. I'll be you, Himina, any Akrano, Sani Gusso, Aye Juma. Says him, Podia met me, I can say, Yatren Tabemu, Ama in Runo Ababe Tatari, Ayarasano, Emo Ababe Din, Ama Yadiano Semunya, especially on a one young Nudria, and as a difference is true. Says him, Claudio Bawa, Unche. Tiniepa, Ubawa, Enche, Natchez Wire, Wasori, Ejina, Aduna no one num, Anna, Sebi, Sebi, Sebi, Ayarasai, Dimanuso, Sebi, and one num. 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Numbers and me the two gar, Bomodina Freying. 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

0: 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And you're 0543-32-00-30-0543-32-00-30 and a 0244-126-123-0244-126-123. 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Finding an abra better grace gift. Obedia, the future corner, about twice in a year. Obedia, Eba, not just a bruce okra. 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
1: yeah so yeah that see bebre be nti grace gift aso na yako abano na yento so na ye fa fisem no enso emra honorable Kofi Idi Adams eye the sports minister o see eye no kra emra ye dey appoint coach Carlos Queiroz no na eye britia wa nemum onu hu ni se coach no any Black Stars team no something good ebeba from the World Cup.
2: Preparation has been good, even though our coach appointment came a bit late. He's done quite well. There's good spirit in camp. They are training very heavily, and we do promise Ghanaians that something good will come up. Even though, if you look at the expectations and those who are doing all the analysis, they claim that Ghana is the least after Iraq to make any headway, but we are going to make a lot of headways. That is what we wish that happens. All the 48 teams that are in the Mundial are there to win. Ghana is also there to win. What is most important is that we have a team. It's unfortunate we don't have the Jikus, we don't have Kudus, and then what have you. But we have a team. The team is going to go very far. And who knows? We can return home with the trophy. What about that? Well, we are part of the 48 who are chasing the trophy.
1: Eno, Honorable Kofi Idi Adams, and I, Tenekan Henry Asantichum, and Ekasa, Edema, the Ghana Football Association, were confirming a story about Black Stars, a movie on training camp. No, from initially, maybe I know more than I watch him.
3: Yes, I can confirm that. So, you do a second day no career, or no, the kind contempt, a communication, or a blockade any avenue, be a bit in dying straw, and dying be a sea park in a chair. So, on the office crowd, which means we are echo so or park and so. I think that is about being proactive. One, by NJ, two, around this time, all the teams are losing. Oh, person who they are echo so in TIA possible, say, we could be disguised in our original or so a student. And as I am just a fan of football. Oh, they are tying the cocos. Or they record whatever he's recording. Into the first 2 days was a bit difficult because The pitch is very open. Uwa campus wa after business school, no offer business school next year, Obeko School of Communications. Usani School of Communications pe ni faso and a football pitch no and a binkum so yeah basketball court. And a basketball court na indoor. What I say into your father and bimuni ako and a Uwa Srowa offices any staff. Offices, name coaching offices, any gym, also so it will become a form. It is very active, and there are even outsiders are only students, but Omutia to go and use the gym facility. Inti Yawada, Ifiada, Ebe Mendano, I think he picked up certain signals, and as experienced as he is, he decided to be before for Intino.
1: See, these are the reasons Ama the FE are changing Black Stars. Base now when you train because according to Harris, in the way you open and Uhunipa all record the coach in the tactical sections, any other the scouts, Beba, Behri, any other, didn't you know? Now, so movie Echo Bebia, a year enclosed for them. I'll meet me. I almost sections. No, now, first deputy minority leader, Honorable Habib Idrisu, S. Obestre, Minister, Honorable Kofi Idi Adams, Black Stars, no, a gun of winning idea. Yeah, co walk up. But try a kakra, but brief ye kakra, so far preparations no, say the name is Yako.
4: They've already gone for the World Cup and we have not been briefed and you think that this is a matter we must not know. We are aware that government have procured 1,000 tickets from GFA. We are aware and the ambassador have issued a statement saying that Ghanaians in the diaspora should write their names and get tickets for the matches. Who bought the tickets? How much is it costing the taxpayers? Over 2,000 people went to American Embassy for visas.
5: So,
4: visa fee 185. Who is paying it? Who
5: are those what people? Do I do the tool available for
4: I presented him. I told him.
6: We are aware that the majority side, you were given two slots before the World Cup. Then that one, nothing happened. They've been denied visas. Your members, they are not happy because they didn't even call some of their nominees.
4: At Botema, they are screaming them there. I have pictures. I have DVD.
1: Okay, now Yento Aswe, Prince Kwabena Edu, a striker for the national team, was say, Debiano, or that in Yamiasi, because all her players are Ewa Ghana, and that's all my Ghanaians are. Obudosopa, name of Yamako 26 uncle represented Ghana at the world stage, you know. Oh no, you bunny decal.
7: Among more Ghana footballers, more Ghana, and your dorsal. They say we be a crab bum kicking.
8: Yeah,
7: last month. I have to use that one to motivate myself. Say, I'm doing something.
8: Sure.
7: And you know, say, no cost where maybe any stage we can understand it. Until many day be brave.
1: Now, I know your prince, I do Kwabenani attending. Can now, okay. Can 2008 El Ghana? Max was okay. I'm Poma Barusu.
9: Yeah, Barusu. Ball free kick, Bina.
1: Keep on it. Let me name say ne. Never be any story ne. And let me who video no.
9: Mm-hmm.
1: Video no say P W me timeline wo. I think Facebook and I be and I mention. Now I'm Poma Barusu. Akasa. Walk up a year kui.
9: Yeah.
1: Akasa kaka. Or see. Or more time no. Not football. I am more about physicalities. But I see I de I about speed. And power.
10: In our days, football is fits more physique and stuff. Now, I think it's about speed and power, which is different. More of technique. So nowadays, it's a different ball game to be that. Players are talented already, knows how to do a lot of things already. Sometimes a game might be won by a player. Only one player, he does everything and things to make it possible. Even though he doesn't play, no, play is Alex, but you see somebody do something for something to happen. So our time of the game is different from now. So I can't say we see the city or player like McLean or Sulu Mutairo or Samaja or Steven up. Yeah, in on the pitch.
1: I know you're Mpuma Baruso. Now, we are one fans who are, or say, the Ghana, I was here in and say, game against Panama, no, you make sure it's a budget 3 points, Nina. Mpuma Baruso.
10: Well, I think they can do better. It won't be an easy task because now everybody knows how to play football. All the countries in Europe and other places, they've learned how to play. You can see some of the teams that qualifies earlier to the World Cup that people would say they don't deserve. But if a team like Italy couldn't even qualify, to tell you how football has improved. So it's not an easy task. We should try and take our chances and then deliver as early as possible. It's the first game and I think we should get 3 points. It's a must. If we don't get our 3 points, then we should see that our chances of qualifying will be very difficult.
1: Eno aye ampoma Baruso Ahmed Baruso ena yetene kano na mami fa we enso so ena mama Maxwell Embrem na onfa ne komo no and to asu Kumasi Santegoro reporter minya ne so ma opte for an executive board chairman model na yose former administrator Richard Akuto ena an IMC member onyina senso so ebehwe na mama ba assist the executive board chairman Mr. James Osei Brown and when the jume dia oba we understand that Santekoroko ebeko for an expatriate coach Bruni and Akotoko edene beba serem di ka Christopher Enin and so enya resign as the position from the position as coach at the master matches. We understand say how to folk do be in the pipeline afei gemeti and say confirmed Adriana Stars. And so, and I say, Adriana Football Club, well, I say thank you to their coach, Suba Aristika. We understand, so, Omane Samuel Bodu, Edru Echiripa, and this is a coach, Samuel Bodu, a Fibri, Kumi Chelsea, I join Adriana, Emano, Enyongwa. Mago!
9: Andy.
1: Bremo, na Yemiwi.
9: Oku yi, ubi abo, Ampoma Baruso.
1: Ampoma Baruso, me see enano pay.
9: So, beji di impao.
1: And na, on che bo, no. No, me a kache ref, and he say, that I'm not, any kamo, no mashe, one ni.
9: Yeah.
1: No, me a bo, and he say, bo, ninye. Now, so referee to the ma, John Pencil. And a pencil chair referee, but now referee to John Pencil. John Pencil crab bounce ball, not the ma referee. Yeah. Referee, they are not too content or something far over from ra. It is some Puma Baruso, a ticker. Hey! Baruso, my man,
9: oh, baby, I'll go far.
1: Puma Baruso, my man, is right. Me, he's a sub on a chrome, man. And Cradium's a top.
9: But now, some now, I can't end a crack. On the football, almost every decade, and I too be an I evolve it. Ntandi, don't be surprised, say, ex-footballers, no, who were very good during their time, they be brainers, and then or more bad, they might struggle. Because as time goes, because they or her academic square, and the yenum the senior school, no, oh, to say primary JHS, ni adin. And ne the uncle, and the senior was rusting here, then. What am I say? Adibua, we learned that JHS or whatever, today we'll be corner primary for nation. And to year, quay, and even I didn't add in a year much stronger because, yeah, the science, a bim, yeah, the a lot of tactical play near Adibu, Ediba game. So it makes the game more difficult. Even a ne ye, and you might be a frame. Oh, and they say, your man marking, your mouth this and that. Before, it wasn't the case. It doesn't also mean that before they were not good. But what I see is that before, not football was played on technical levels. Not coaches in the Ejuma, but not coaches in Ejuma, in Ebibri. Players na nkasa who have talent now. But now every team be a bar. Utums or more a real star. Be 5 or 6 players or more a standard that they are really talented. They can influence the game. Say, oh, hey, even Brazil as an example. Ubenya Ronaldinho, Ubenya Ronaldo, Ubenya Rivaldo, Ubenya Roberto Carlos. But what I say, Ubebu Bodinha, Ubenya, Uko Italy crowd. Ya now say, who's the Italy crowd? That World Cup no more koji. And I told you, say 2002. I'm going to say Nkomoji. But surprisingly, Tama Omone, yeah, for a host nation, issues be by a car say offside, no offside, it brings a whole lot. Instead of Moko, the preceding World Cup, Omokoji, they had a host of players. Oche, Obise, Inzagimo were all there. Oche, Obise, Francesco Totti, Luca Toni, Christian Vieri, Monia, they have quality players. Even O Andre Pelo, O Cannavaro, O Zambrota. Just look at the players who were playing. And don't forget, we also count Italy national team coach, AC Milan midfielder, yeah, right? Gattuso, Gennaro Ivan Gattuso. So, but currently, it is not like that. So, now teams, now, 1 or 2 players now, because we are stand out. And most often, when these players are not there, it was a team in a struggle. For example, so we Barcelona team now. Na Omo Xavi, Iniesta, Ibia, Neymar, Suarez, Messi, Rakitic na. Utum say it was a team of Dani Alves Muni Adina. I say team ni be a function. Here Madrid team no moje Champions League back to back. No. You could see say every aspect of the team effort. Fa compare Madrid team we. Say Mbappe and Yere Nwana Vinicius and back to the party. Aye, they had the team will struggle. Ain't it not some no all cano? One word the other, it is true. But I say ne game no mono Iedne. And who's the first now will be share 17 goals, 18 goals, and yes, hey, play. But then who share 20 goals cry if he said one more baby. It's a bit more than more.
8: We'll be share 34 near you.
9: Sir, first, so we're more Muji go king, will be to me share 19. Roddy Makai more, ebe share go. Ebi share 17, will be share 21. Even this guy, Barcelona cry, Eto Kreje Toscora, Ewo, Spain, no? He could not cross the 25. I think it was around 22, 21. We could not cross that. But then I said, one, say, Mbappe cried the IFE, said, when you're good season, how many goals did he score? Champions League, how many goals did Mbappe score? Not even making it to the final, how many, not say. It's in Denmark, and maybe it's a Haaland, more numbers, no? And he said, how do you compare to Tefonibia? It was a Haaland, more numbers, no? It was Ropao. And I don't mean, but even that one, we still feel like they've not done what is expected of them. So that's how it is. But I am more scientific and all that. It's been in the yard. We say, the football is more difficult than it used to be. Because they, Andy, coach, be back. The way Arsenal set it up. What is it? PSG of all teams, so we are very good in the attack, but they were neutralized. A pure tactical ingenuity, any idea or more. So, what Poma Barroso is saying is true. Then again, I'll see you in Panama, yes. Mm, okay. When you start well, and the Panama game, you know, we'll have the vice president there. You were year round, so 2-4 there. So, I think, say, no cry a big motivation for the boys to play. What I say. And boys, nice, so they know what and what not to do. Because me assure they also want to make a name in the World Cup for themselves. No, I'm saying your clubs now, the airball. I've told them, say, they need to go all out and play and take risk. Andy, at the end of the day, it's Ankoya. I said it's not the end of football. We still have another chance to want to go. But YMBM, Ankoya, so we are good to go. World Cup with Andy Ned, the horse here. But who's the Makasa near Bayadia? But we are the FF1 managing your man. I'm a bit skeptical. And as our best idea, dear Andy, see Jason Omoyin as the best Jesse at the World Cup.
8: Yeah, I don't mean.
9: So, say, can be beat you.
8: Groove said, you know, you see yellow. No?
9: You see yellow. Yeah, and say white.
8: Yeah.
9: Have you been a divine? I say your mind will produce a lot of gold. Maybe that will be a divine for her. But no, dear, it won't change things. Also, proud today, World Cup, no, not Ghanaians were down. one me adwene se ohwe Ghanaians saying that not majority na eye down knowing that the stars, some of these players are not playing, we are not playing well. But on say a car cram a World Cup now, but so on say the narratives are changing. For example, Nipa Baku a Christian, who says a Christian when get a lot of hope. But first, not only hope crowd of last year's team no more. Sometimes say, on say, a JB where JB Tiasen or something, I can say that is not the case. But the reality is, say, once these stars are not there, or mon answer number, but not there were people there. And no mono babe boy no we take you over from them. So once they are not there, Andy, a opportunity for Wemos in there. We are all talking about Caleb Rinchie and all these guys. Ajete say he knew such a baby a Drumiana me bonte some me me hobo. And that confidence normally caught into the game, you know. And I hope say coach, you know, so your first game Ghanaians were okay with it. But I was say, yeah, my problem, your goal scoring. You say your goal scoring has always been a problem. And tournament like this, because we are scoring one goal, and they say Obisha wanna, it means that you are not going to win. But what I say, and a massive, mighty nations, you know, this year I'm a main far way crown count, Croatia. In terms of football, I mean, so though they've not won the World Cup, but they've arrived. That nation, they're very difficult. Say, be I know the Bebobe keep it clean. So those nations, oh, sure, more. I am a 2-1 Binia. We need to, in as much as we are defending very well, no, we need to also find a way, you better pay your goal scoring. Because a bedroom baby could be an goals for ne against no a bit to me. Looking at the team that I think the weakest in the group, no, we England and Croatia, we the England and Croatia and favorites in the group. And there's no doubt about that. Now by any Panama. What I say? In the Panama, no, two teams no while being young win or young cohono, possibly so be qualify higher. They are kind of grow up a men yet, because looking at the number of teams on the round of 32, no. Andy, Obi Udi third crowd, there are possibilities, say, third place, eh, and Obi to me, they are qualified, me boy.
11: Yeah.
9: It is a win at 3 points, possibilities of a qualifier very high. Because they are teams you are maybe, me, they are no more, being a 0 point. It be being a 1 point. So when you get 3 points, I think, say, it will be good. See, Ghana, Panama, I say, like a final match.
11: To see us offer, FIFA, or table now. To say, on senior starting group, table now, so, and only the alphabetical order. Ghana, also third. And I'll fire ye. On the best third place teams now.
9: Yeah.
11: And you be eight. And you're going to toss third.
9: Third. Oh, and so you're toss a third. It's your back cross a camera. BBS is your back cross a camera. It's your young win against Panama. Possibility of going to the next round. Not say two nations, no. Yami, I don't need a seba. It made England game in the means through. And the England, okay, won't win for preparatory games and I'm fine yet, but they've not been convinced. I mean, on preparatory games, or by me, who England's or me dominant too. And can me expect you almost say, what you say? It be a papa 3-4 B, but me, who is means through England, because England, they're born or winning ball, more players or more BBS in any given day, only Ghana and England, or England are favorite. But on me, team be a day falter to deceive. Say England from round of 16, a bear one. How much
11: Mefrey?
9: Him says Argentina top group. Not Portugal top group. Majority. Not say round of 6 in Argentina win, not Portugal win. I only saw Misha. And we hope, say, let's wish them well. For now, Oman Eko represents here. And I know, say, they also know the tax ahead. Just by the time the late kick starts, no, not all the structures have been built. And the what you say for smooth takeoff. Sometimes you are delayed no account. And you be usher into the season, no. Nansana, all these things are done. So almost is your executive board chairmanship, whatever. There's a board chairman and obe run a club day to day. To be executive board chairman, say talk with the enemy. And I really they might not appoint a CEO. But ABA obeying either general manager and I say people are men assistant to help. So let's give them benefit of the doubt. What you are saying. But Omon build the structure. Me who former Ajax, we know more than ever, and it's all good. But the Americans are more buyer than go post room. Munim so ombe to my man or Marco for Mandy what you are saying. Not the ombe to my Omonyamboa club, and that's all what I have.
11: Merci, Nanesian, Merci Bibri. Na Kumasi Agro Processing Company Limited. Womu and the angel killing suicide no Eddie Abamakacho said, Drawy. Ena ebe bo kwa for muntie mi odo koko na akate ese no unse dark pot bi pot bi enso a black pot bi enso chese e ha koko na e ho anu akoje angel killing such side no spray e wo koko de so bua e ma koko no protect no from sa pest side infections near the dinner, and that's and one of us say, Coco, and a show me, and I say, Edema, Emma, Coco, and Sue, and Unique Kama, Oberti, and your son for so. We're fully tested and approved by Coco Research Institute of Ghana, Aumye Anga, and the Ghana Coco Board. I say, what would the Ebesodos or organic liquid fertilizer and so the Abbey just my catcher? Sano, and I'll be here, Muamudo, a year tomatoes, cabbage. Pepe, and it's a no by any and to sugar in an obey here a best or so organic liquid fertilizer and also the Ajay and Yasim Kutua Yaso Arena Jatum Weno tested and fully approved by Plant Protection and Regulatory Services Directorate. Almost here under Ministry of Food and Agriculture and Ajatum. So, Bazo Tobia and Yana Omamutunto Agrochemicals Nukeba, Mr. Barnum. 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Gingermit, the best idea, ma'am. O send up a safe fitter. O send so we apply to crab them. Oba so shall solve and answer goat it. Oba so shall brace it, sir. Baby also command question, baby. Oba we are now safe in Femo. Rachel, Gingermit, and also to me call. Omu Kumasi, I say, Abrepo Junction. Bantama High Street, total filling station, Nachin, Omoa crab. Nungwa, opposite the NDC office, station on Axima Market, Kenton Road. And I was 0598. 7318230598 7318230 Bidima for Herbal Clinic. Dr. Time that's Obia, Bibacho Utiemi, na yare adokoro watcha yare chichere wa oto mwa enti watching chi and yen running yama yama onyasim kutawa still unya yare sa Bidima for Herbal Clinic S Braho awachuma guguna doctor enya bre and fire chase onya time emo one fa time and to yare so and famachuma gugu And a doctor, Ewo, 0244-774-282, 0244-774-282. 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Unu say yes sounds I was shuttle. Over so friend here be pickle baby I will be adoba. 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Kenny Rose Internet Solution Adama. Ene obi bia wea internet connectivity e wo fi adwuma baby I wea internet connectivity bia no friend 0208 2828 10 0208 2828 10 Nakeni Roost HMW. Happy birthday to Eric Jenfi, aka Kobe. From on TikTok as Kobe Sticks. And your birthday, Eric Jenfi. Happy birthday to you. Sanso and happy birthday to Mrs. Christine Texan. And 89 years and Na young wishing a happy birthday. Now you see a free sister, Marion and Jane, and Oba Adlid, and Unana Joan, and almost young wishing Mrs. Christine Texan a happy birthday today. Happy birthday. And finally, happy birthday, Equadiama Obrin Ponkojo Yaboa, and Eya Unswawada. Young wish show a happy birthday today. Obrin Pon. Kwaju ya boa, happy birthday to you. Mazo ya kwa, na meyencha Coach Freddy.
9: Oh, yeah.
11: Uze ya kwa se wade, Samba Boys no.
9: Okay,
11: omu UK. Ano pe mi humo, omu training sessions.
9: Nah, no shit.
11: Oh, ja.
9: He's doing a great job. Oh, yes, bless him for that. I think say, obi akwa kwa pia UK kwa Ghana akwa omfi ye, but he's still been back to Ghana, making sure so helping all these boys and all that. I think say, a positive. Obi my place, Why here? My main thing come here. I heard a bit of Freddy plays in kind of war blasters. So because we are boys in the court outside. And then the only thing I do.
11: The food team, Samba Boys team, you know, boys, you know.
9: Yeah. Ono e se clubs na wo Ghana ko munyina ajiji ska aban di ska na ska na aban de mo nge so mu chem half half na mo de man so me bo mo na on chiro mo se ne mo mu so bitime aton place enye ska build mo team wo di ase ah
11: Hanza for yam fan na de nu sinsi wa ha na ye make way for the ambitious nyakopo ya aduma chena ye be san enemoshia na de ohu bia re ho nkomo enso e di aba wati Maxwell enka oti se Christian enso 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musini e wo eye America Mexico and afi Canada so Mexico dey say Ghana ni hwe ho because
9: e say mo dey
11: say dey ni
9: unyina mo pa America akọ mo so mo say America for mo bi amre
11: yapon abi afọ me si anyan ko boy aduma ye be san so ehia maminchia one particular other listener utiation ma so no aye pon ye nyina no frame me discussions and they have nyina no no one ye na ad enko yes yes yes o frame me ana one me eto discussions ne so oh ni di no oh aha nidine eye odi asempa kumi echan or Denver Colorado
9: oh okay
11: eho no wonti ma yenchi ano enchi ano pa
9: Denver Colorado United States
11: and now one person onu suti e pa no eye Pius Esquire Pius enra oba sports center ebe tuji so hume eno ka se o e show there eno
9: anu ti yeah that's true good
11: lawyer
9: and now one this guy Jay Simon Jay Simon or no two countries or taking us and Greece or don't call it Tehatia. Like I saw Edma in between those nations. Who's the last no so be for the sports crew?
11: Oh yeah.
9: I'm so sending away sending him in contact and then I've spoken with him. And so we are working on things. So I'll say Friday there, hopefully. More better than
11: okay. Right. Yeah. Na in Nana Kumi and so Belgium. And also T show Nana and Chasronko and Co and so Fama. Son of Patrick. When you send out so many tashu na no pay, yen chao. Sanso and a Ken. Hey, Bedi ba kubeke chiwa how William Mr. Mufanchemi. Mr. Mufanchemi, I mean real quick. Yes, I neka Mr. Dunimi be woo. Hey. Say I beke chida dado. With a Jeremy Mufanchemi. I beke chida dada kwana mini. Hey. T from Mr. Du. I say young weshe nana equia adipa. Nana Ekuya Adepa Eti Ebuakwa Na Oye Juma Ewa Fidelity Bank Eho Ena Nana Ekuya Adepa Ewene Ewa Uda Nana Ekuya Adepa Happy birthday to you We Ifri Eye Mr. Edu Ena Ose Yenwe Show A happy birthday today Okay MSU Abe Shwa Saba Abe Tuwasi Yankupo Yadmo Echina Ebe Seche Have a wonderful day and stay blessed Good afternoon

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2: 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Oh, Mr. Minim, wife, your copper war, 1 year, 1 city, Nielsen between 1 and 8 years canoe.
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5: 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Obi and Kawa were known, Jenjimet Sebra, no yin can influence. 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
8: 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Freya wa 0559-139-582 and now say 0549-906-588.
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Yes. How does it feel? Watch out, J-Bapa. Oba Eneze. I-Star, if you want to make it. Uh-huh. 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I'm going to say my man is stabilizing and sana makasa. 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So we are here for you, driving you home safely. Welcome on board. How are you all doing? 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
0: 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And yet, away. Well, a jabba house. A doom kumasi. 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
1: Ejabba Jewelry.
0: A good day, Papa Fee. No, no.
1: All correct, sir.
3: I take a woman.
1: Mary Medro delay man capsules. I wouldn't be here.
3: Why, yeah.
1: 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Now, what say? 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
3: Delay man capsules. I don't know. I'm my sister.
1: I can see. Now lock and miss and in a capsule, sir. A man in Marimani Nubiano. 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Who may say?
3: Who said what he feel? 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
1: 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Mura. 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Miss Rohi.
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1: In kind.
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Or say early detection saves life. So call these numbers right now. Obey to me and Kiaba Medical Hospital, Ewo Kumasi, Kwada Soa Greek, Udra Greek Janshina. Oh, Chalewa, they are too much. I say, Abonum Mephila. Chobo Modi and Drew Quadra so las up hey for numbers we see here 0540-121-563 and that's 0540-121-564. Good evening to you, my very own Evans. Osibo, now what you say? Dusted. Or see the whole Ghana, Mr. Carter. Mr. Carter, I'm not sure you are leaving now. Please no. I'm not going anywhere. Mini baby ako. Aye. We are radio presenter Papa Nkwa dia. Transfer window ni bia unya course. But ejina se ejina wa so be kwa na won kwa ai me me ni be bia ko ai his name is DJ Granada, playing all the good tunes right here on Pure Drive here on 85.7 FM. I say me kon infantin fanta Angel Rock Misha e be rock wa aye shock me aba get up. Kata. I feel the body, mammy. Why, I'm in your medical, so, body, mammy.

0: 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Hey, one and all. Aye. 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
0: Mr. Tara, what's the name of the mountain?

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1: 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I'm Agnes.
2: Mane Domion. Hey, ufie fwa yawa. Good evening to your free head. So how are you doing? Ketche Ajua. Good evening, Mr. Kata. Shwege Nyamisha. Muna Chiki, God bless you so much. So many messages coming in. But me born in Kakaka. Cedar restaurant at Diane Dem and come from one my papone for because I want him did you who drew Cedar restaurant at Diane Dem Kwa if it is Juada Copem Cosia Benya Diane de Biedi, Momodianeco Cedar restaurant, Neco Didi Kama, the Bacho Cedar El Kumasia, Honjo Haya, Hayana Cedar Walk, everything Bacho Nambu Fobina Bessrao, a Hoku Bina Wenya, who paid Diane and Dia Sevo, Manaso Pabia Tenedi 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Lapia, and here Juada de Anno, Ebna de Bia Tuesdays, and Katin Quine Fufu, Katin Quine Mutu, a one mona ope, a Baira Nasa board, the Contum Rebunabuno, Benyan in Ebu Honor, a steam rice Nepal of our sauce. Abba.

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Massa. 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Zima, good evening. See that restaurant, I'm going to go to the friend, the BAD. I'm going to go to the man. I'm going to go to the BAD. I'm going to go to the BAD. I'm going to go to the BAD. I'm going to go to the BAD. I'm going to go to the BAD. I'm going to go to the BAD. I'm going to go to the BAD. I'm going to go to the BAD. I'm going to go to the BAD. I'm going to go to the BAD. I'm going to go to the BAD. I'm going to go to the BAD. I'm going to go to the BAD. I'm going to go to the BAD. I'm going to go to the BAD. I'm going to go to the BAD. I'm going to go to the BAD. I'm going to go to the BAD. I'm going to go to the BAD. I'm going to go to the BAD. I'm going to go to we are the cocoa beans tuna fish. Good evening to you, my very own brother Sunny Adams. Sunny Adams, I can't share Germany. Onyeska cry and traveling ticket. No, but emu ayapa. 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Yeah, ready. 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South Africa mwawo. South Africa for mwawo. Yeah. Good evening to you, my man. Ima Saint, what you know how to say? Yeah, me niya kwami Asante Junior. Well, see, we want to come home, Nenso. And your money board day. We mushain. Yeah, for Pragia, and yes, you, Baba. Yeah, for Pragia, well, let me. Yeah, Koro. 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
1: I'm my school time. I was a new year. I'm a new year. I'm a new year. I'm a new year. I'm a new year. I'm a new year. I'm a new year. I'm a new year. I'm a new year. I'm a new year. I'm a new year. I'm a new year. I'm a new year. I'm a new year. I'm a new year. I'm a new year. I'm a new year. I'm a new year. I'm a new year. I'm a new year. I'm a new year. I'm a new year. I'm a new year. I'm a new year. I'm a new year. I'm a new year. I'm a new year. I'm a new year. I'm a new year. I'm a new year. I'm a new year. I'm a new year. I'm a new year. I'm a new year. I'm a new year. I'm a new year. I'm a new year. I'm a new year. I'm a new year. I'm a new year. I'm a new year. I'm a new year. I'm a new year. I'm a new year. I'm a new year. I'm a new year. I'm a new year. I'm a new year. I'm a new year. I'm a new year. I'm a new year. I'm a new year. I'm a new year. I

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Now feel daddy, and you may eat so DJ Granada as a senior man. I'm an idea, and you to need the way you on a DJ of Obama. I have the DJ Granada. So what I say. I call me my cousin DJ me man or so. There's a wound in Yum Bark as if you say me to Yum. What I say. In fact, when you make you see Granada, Susie, you may always say Granada will boot it because it's a new me. In fact, we see DJ or yeah, a brandy say, no, to me, but it's a funny how I say, what you say me now. There's a DJ Nanga.

PFM ne sanso. And into Mr. Maybe be in here. Say Uncolani Dian and Colani Tari and Colani Toys. The Abbe one Colani Nim. 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Bessie C. Ubana Kama Kama Pa. 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Umpe win up a day. Amwa. Bejo DS is here. Bacha and Colani, the Omodeda. I feed the almost shedded dress here. Baby christening outfit in Nina. 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Baby's course, the open beer. 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Phrase is here. Yo Kumasi Patase. Ubetia Frey was 0243-213-751. And I said 0500-522-150. Grassida Kitty Care Patasi here, yeah, Branebe Joe, near Manina. Walk a hospital, ya catch us ancient wow. Momodia never jump colony near Manina. Winya near my papa power, Grassida Kitty Care Patasi near Pure FM.

0: listening to you, Sam Tuga. How are you doing, Royal Mama? Royal Mama, you are watching me live from United States of America. How are you doing? In Maryland, to be precise. Much love from this side to you.
1: Good evening, Mr. Carter. Good evening. Where your boy, Richard Casafia Sophia, one of them Cassifree. Ah, hold on, you don't want to buy a flip away, and you will see you. Radio Ulson Pan, Yamisha, on your Caswati. A famous boy, Richard, you know from Telugu, Casafia Sophia, Tampa, Yamisha, and Edmund Cassia.

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Eni eme wapatase. And it's a package, Kakrake, you. Yay! Thank you very much, Independence Bar, my brother Loopy. How are you? Eugene Yamin Shabibri. I am super grateful, Independence Bar. Midamasi Bibri. Midi Rienes Atre, Messiansi, Amesa Damasi Mo. Rita Brefiosi, Mr. Carter, God bless you. God bless you so much. Thank you, too. Yamin Shab. Meba Cho, Yeni Mienu Ansan Wada. Yeni Mienu Ansan Wada. Wait for me. Good evening to you, my brother. Fra Fra Yambila, Enya Bambila. Never jamme church, Munina, and I'm also there. Good evening to you, Mr. Yeboa of Kofi Job Construction. 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

ba radio first kan yesin ka wonyan wie no na emo na bodde na bayire it says wonyan wie kra de emma de obepon na omugina ho twen oh as is radio na say obeya ya obeya oh obama emo ma aduane ma na so independence ba nyamisha won yeah.

President is a man can you say any minu and san wada. Do the two at it. If I chance an abed and choose and san wada. Also ran up to choose and what it. A president in also use the brush enough in the paste. Sorry. Never your president brush and I feel the president toothpaste. And no one ever boar boss and a home by pa. A bet to a num come up. Obo and more serano pause, me mean to me in the anopa. Oboa. Yeah, he's the president, what a boss and oba ne kumwa, more be a whole numina. Good evening to you, government. Watch on what is saying. Mark Fashion Hub, Major Jamuina, Yamin Shamo. Free dancer.

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Apa? 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

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My Konta Konofo. I Konta. Yami Adman Chakra. 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I Konta.

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Palm Garden, Simon, can't just say when your baby or peso cool party. 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